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0: Right. It's George Burge, Luke Bryan. 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We've got Jason Aldean coming up next, and Tyler Farr totally blames Jason Aldean on that expensive engagement ring that he bought his fiance. I'm sure she wants to thank Jason.
1: 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Had to sell a tractor and my dog to buy that ring.
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0: Rain was recently on the show. If you missed any of it, check out the video at With Bev Rainey. We can swing on over to TikTok, Instagram, Facebook for that together. Here he is talking a little about how he works in the studio.
1: It always seems to be a fairly organic process. Get in the studio and I want to feel just really enraptured with a song to get in there and figure it out with the band and then, you know, watch it sort of blossom. And they don't all do that, and it's usually very, very quickly that I can tell it's just not working. But having said that, I don't always know. That's why it just the song has a way of becoming and being a part of it. And after we've recorded them all, it seems apparent which ones should make it to the record, which ones might be bonus tracks, and then figuring out the sequencing.
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0: Shane Brown's Woman on Country Nights Live. You know, he is in such good shape for a reason. He has got a really strict diet. I have seen it firsthand, including kale and spinach.
1: All I eat is chicken and rice, literally breakfast, lunch, and dinner. And my after-show food had, I think it was spinach or kale, which I never have. If I have a taco from Taco Bell, which I don't eat anymore, if I had a taco from Taco Bell and there was a small piece of lettuce in my taco, I would throw the whole thing away because I feel like it stains the food. It tastes like lettuce. So the other day I was like, you know what? Whatever. I'm about to eat it. I got to be healthy. And I ate it and I have a video on it. It's the funniest thing. But it was actually pretty good. I've never had it before. I wasn't mad. I was like, maybe I just have to be, you know, drunk.
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17: 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But are they safe? And do they really work? Well, first, let's talk about actual magnesium. That's an essential mineral that is needed for more than 300 different processes in the body, according to one dietitian. And most people get enough of it simply from the foods they eat. Now, if you're not getting enough, there are a few different types of supplements you can try. But as always, you should talk to your doctor before starting any new medication or supplement, whether it's prescription or over-the-counter. Now, when it comes to the science, we looked into this, and I gotta say, there's not a lot of strong evidence that magnesium supplements will actually help you sleep. They might help you manage pain, they might help you lower your stress levels, or work to get your muscles to relax. And maybe it's those things then that help you get some better sleep. I'm Dr. Sanjay Gupta, helping you live a better life.
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24: A better life with Dr. Sanjay Gupta.
25: Heart disease is still the leading cause of death here in the United States and around the world. But what if there was something you could do earlier in life to reduce the odds of becoming a statistic? Well, here in the United States, tens of millions of adults already take a statin to lower their cholesterol. But new guidance put out by the American College of Cardiology and the American Heart Association now emphasize that treating high cholesterol sooner could significantly reduce a person's lifetime risk of heart attack or stroke. How early are we talking? In your 30s, believe it or not. Of course, you need to talk to your doctor about whether statins are right for you, but you should know that the evidence is really starting to stack up that shows the earlier you get a jump on reducing lifelong exposure to plaque-causing lipids and lipoproteins, the better the odds are going to be for you. Make sure you get your cholesterol checked. That's the first step. I'm Dr. Sanjay Gupta, helping you live a better life.
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0: 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So what is their favorite hunting season?
1: We love turkey season. Turkey season is our favorite. I know we've been wanting to go elk, especially Preston wants to get an elk. But, you know, unfortunately this year we've been so busy, but fortunately too, because it's working. But we get a lot of people out on the road that ask us if we want to hunt with them, and we got a property here, we got this, and sometimes we take them up on it. But turkey is probably our favorite right now.
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4: 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It appears by its own numbers, the U.S. government seems insolvent. It's reported that the Treasury shows about $6 trillion in assets and over $47 trillion in liabilities. 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
21: Did you know that almost half the vegetables and more than three quarters of the fruit that we eat in this country come from just one state, California? Yeah, it's true. And according to a new report by the Environmental Working Group, a health advocacy organization, a lot of this produce is tainted with PFAS, which are sometimes referred to as forever chemicals. Why? Well, the EPA says pesticides keep America's food supply safe, abundant, and affordable. And of course, these chemicals are used in every state, not just California. Now, if you are worried, though, about how much you're consuming, the best thing to do is to buy organic produce, if and when you can. Organic or not, you should rinse all fruits and vegetables under running water. Don't use any soap. And as one epidemiologist told us, use a brush on sturdier items like carrots, potatoes, and cucumbers. I'm Dr. Sanjay Gupta, helping you live a better life.
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0: Just a little nod from up above. My name's Justin. This is the Overnight Ride. If you've been following along, you know a couple weeks ago, my aunt had passed away and last week went home for a few days. That's why I was out for her funeral, which was great given the circumstances. A lot of love, a lot of people showing up. She did die young. So it's a weird thing to navigate. And, you know, we have the viewing the night before. We have one the next day. And then comes the mass. And my mom is like, hey, do you want to read at the funeral? And I said, sure. My aunt would have loved it. Now, I expect to get what I'm going to read before we get there. Doesn't happen. So I'm flying by the seat of my pants. So the priest says, okay, our first reader, please come forward. My mom nudges me. And I get up and I walk out of the right side of the pew, come up the side of the church, and I get to the front where the altar is. Now, mind you, it is marble. I am in dress shoes that I'm not normally wearing. I wear sneakers to work. I don't wear dress shoes. They're pointing a little longer at the front. I miss the first step. My foot hits the bottom of it, slides over. I trip, grab onto the railing, and fall over. I rebound. I look at the priest. I put like a hand in front of me to figure out which little stand to stand at. He directs me. I go over. I read. I sit down. I'm cracking up. A lot of people are cracking up. Breaking the tension. I come to learn a few days ago, my aunt had read at that church before for her friend's wedding, and she fell on the same step. So it was a little nod from her up above to break the tension and have a good day. Thought that was pretty cool. I wanted to share with you guys.
1: We get you through the night or the early morning, depending on your perspective. The Overnight Ride will be right back.
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0: We called it together. We knew this was going to happen. My name's Justin. This is The Overnight Ride. If you haven't dove into it, I'm fully in it. People from Europe coming to America, going to all the secondary cities, experiencing the World Cup and going, what is happening in America? Our buddy from Germany, who discovered Ella Langley and is now meeting her, has gone to Bucky's, has gone to Walmart, has gone to Waffle House, has gone to Chili's, has gone to Bass Pro Shops. They really need to go to Pigeon Forge, Tennessee. That'll blow their minds. But what do we call the one thing that's going to happen? The traveling of ranch dressing. Now, I guess if you're going back and you have ranch dressing in your bags and you're getting on a flight, I guess you have to claim them. I knew this was going to happen. They're going to discover ranch and they're going to take it across the seas. It's like when the spice trades happened hundreds of years ago. Now we got the ranch trades because TSA is tweeting about ranch. And they would remind international travelers that it's 3.4 ounces or less in your carry-on, but you can have big ranch bottles in your checked luggage. Now, how did they say this? Well, here's what they said. Ranch, 3.4 ounces or less. Snacks and ranch for snacks. And they put up a picture. I don't know how recent this is. Of a bunch of water bottles that people had ditched before going through TSA and security. And there's an open ranch bottle, which leads me to believe either the bottle was opened in the carry-on luggage or the person tried to chug it before getting on the plane down to 3.4 ounces so they could fly with it. The expansion of ranch. This might be our crowning achievement to the world. We'll wait and see. The World Cup is launching a whole new dressing exploration.
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11: If you're caring for an aging parent, you may feel quite often that you're alone in what you're doing. But you're not, not by a long shot. According to a new report by the Pew Research Center, 10% of U.S. adults are caring for a parent over age 65. Millions more are caring for a spouse or partner 65 or older. Beyond the sheer numbers, this report, perhaps unsurprisingly, found a major difference in caregiver well-being between men and women. One psychologist we spoke to suggested thinking 5 years in the future and imagining where you are right now. Will you be glad you took something on, or regretful that you didn't? You also need to cut yourself some slack, he said, especially women. Don't try to shoulder all of the burden by yourself. You might need to ask for help before you burn out. You'll be so glad you did. I'm Dr. Sanjay Gupta, helping you live a better life.
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0: No one put this in the time capsule. I'm upset about it. I feel like they've kind of jumped the shark, though. I'm Justin. It's the Overnight Ride. America is celebrating 250 years. A time capsule has been sealed. It is on the way to the great city of Philadelphia. It will not be dug up until the year 2276, which is a long time from now. Now, states have sent things. There's brochures, state coins, flags. But like, people then, Google will still be here. Google might run the world by then. You can just Google what's in there. You know, time capsules from a couple hundred years ago, we don't know what's in there because there was no social media. There was just messages in a bottle. That's how I think people communicated. You can just Google it in the future. But states sending things, like, you know, someone should have put a McRib in there, right? That's a real moment in time. Because every time the McRib comes around, everybody gets the McRib, then it disappears. We never know when it's going to come back, and McDonald's always retires it. Put the McRib in the time capsule, and in 2276, guarantee you, it won't be rotten. And they'll be like, what is this? A McRib? Amazing.
1: Be right back.
2: Third shifters and those that avoid the sun. Thank you for being part of our family. The Overnight Ride will be right back.
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0: My name's Justin. This is The Overnight Ride. Who's this?
1: Jeff the Joke Guy.
0: Jeff the Joke Guy calling from Dallas, Texas. We'll make you laugh, make you groan, make you think, give you life advice. What's going on?
1: A tub of margarine fell on my toe 3 weeks ago, and it still hurts. I can't believe it's not better.
2: Oh, man.

0: The fence builders were upset with their working conditions, so they decided to picket. I love the phrase, bear with me, because it either means be patient or the zoo heist was successful. Bury me with my old records. It'll be my vinyl resting place. So, my friend Tony asked me not to say his name backwards, and I said, why not?
1: Oh, man.
0: A spark plug walks into a bar. The bartender says, I'll serve you, but don't start anything. This is Jeff the Joke Guy, signing up.
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17: Did you know that almost half the vegetables and more than three quarters of the fruit that we eat in this country come from just one state, California? Yeah, it's true. And according to a new report by the Environmental Working Group, a health advocacy organization, a lot of this produce is tainted with PFAS, which are sometimes referred to as forever chemicals. Why? Well, the EPA says pesticides keep America's food supply safe, abundant, and affordable. And of course, these chemicals are used in every state, not just California. Now, if you are worried, though, about how much you're consuming, the best thing to do is to buy organic produce, if and when you can. Organic or not, you should rinse all fruits and vegetables under running water. Don't use any soap. And as one epidemiologist told us, use a brush on sturdier items like carrots, potatoes, and cucumbers. I'm Dr. Sanjay Gupta, helping you live a better life.
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1: And then she says, "You have such a wonderful voice. Are you a singer?"
2: Like, where did this come from?
3: Because you were also not at your most melodious.
1: Oh, no, because I was getting I was holding back. I was doing real good, but I was definitely annoyed.
3: You do not understand the problem. Tell me what the problem is, because I don't think you understand it as I described it.
1: And let's just, English was not her first language, so I had a problem understanding her.
3: Yes.
1: And I was really trying. We were both really trying. It just was not working. And that gets frustrating after, I mean, we were literally, three people and an hour plus later? I mean, it was after an hour and a half. We were on the phone with them for over an hour and a half. And she just kept going on and on about my voice and how you should be a singer.
3: It's very beautiful.
1: And

0: kind of listing off some of the biggest ones that I had. And he goes, well, nobody here listens to that, but I can give you a lot of Metallica. I'm like, I'm not asking for your music. Oh, I want mine.
1: But bless his heart, he was trying.
0: He was willing to give me a bunch of CDs to rip, music that he and his coworkers listened to.
1: They were trying.
0: Because they did. I thought he was trying to look up like wherever they had saved my hard drive data. No, he was just offering the best he could.
1: They were trying to replenish your library for you. Recognizing it was never going to happen, but hey, you can have some of my music.
0: We can offer you. And I was like, I don't listen to Metallica, but thank you very much.
1: Nice try.
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1: Did you see this interview with Leo DiCaprio, Esquire?
2: He's getting just kind of more out there the older he gets, right?
1: Uh-huh.
2: I don't know. Something's kind of just makes me, I don't know, cringe. But there's just something about him now.
1: Mm-hmm.
2: I do think he looks better than he did when he was a kid. That's a different story.
1: So, well, sure.
2: I have mixed feelings. That's what I'm trying to say.
1: He said his emotional maturity is 32. He was interviewed by Paul Thomas Anderson.
2: Dude is 50.
1: And asked to answer as quickly as you can. If you don't know how old you are, how old are you? He said 32.
2: No, you're not, buddy. You're 50. You are 50.
1: And so, like, does he think that that is, I mean, because that's a lot of us, right? A lot of times we think we're younger than we are.
2: Look, like, I don't feel as old as I am.
1: I don't feel 39.
2: No, but I'm not swinging it by, like, 20 years.
1: Right.
2: Basically.
1: And then saying, well, it's not quite the gap you think it is. I see it as only a 7-year gap if I'm dating a 25-year-old.
2: Is he saying this so that maybe it sounds, is he trying to make dating younger women sound better?
1: Right. Oh, so no, but it's fine because I'm emotionally immature.
2: Because he has a reputation now of dating not just younger women, much younger women, mm-hmm. like women in their like early 20s.
1: When they get to like 25, 26. That's like when the relationship has ended for a few of them.
2: It expires, I think. they age out of the program.
1: Not to say it's a hard and fast number, but it appears to be a trend.
2: And you know, I'm not judging. I'm sort of. To each his own. Like, if that's what he wants to do, that's fine. But buddy, you're not 32, you're 50.
1: Mm-mm.
2: And you don't look 32. I don't think he looks 50.
1: No.
2: He looks good for his age.
1: Yeah, he looks good for his age, but no one's going to mistake him for 32.
2: Not that 50 is old.
1: No.
2: By any means. I just, what's wrong with being your age?
1: But it's not a flex, right, to say no. I'm emotionally 32.
2: Okay, that's what it is. I just don't feel like he gets it.
1: Right. Then you need to grow up, is what I'm going to say to you, that's the case.
2: Right. It is not the flex you think it is.
1: Mm-hmm.
2: You got to figure your stuff out, buddy.
1: Also, you won an acting award for actually eating raw bear liver.
2: Well,
1: like, then you didn't act. That's not acting.
2: Right.
1: If you really did it, I mean, that's
2: convince
1: fear factor.
2: Convince me that a plastic sausage is bear meat.
1: The best actor would convince me he did it without actually doing it.
2: Right.
1: That's an issue I have to take up with the Oscars.
2: And again, don't get me wrong, I do really enjoy Leonardo DiCaprio as an actor.
1: Sure.
2: And the older he gets, the more I like him. I just think this is weird.
1: The older you get, the less he likes you, however.
2: Well, I'm fine with that, too. I don't like him in that way.
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1: Would you rather be an Olympic gold medalist, and you have to say what sport, or an astronaut?
2: So if you wanted to do Olympic gold medalist, you got to do something that's marketable.
1: True. Like you want to end up on the Wheaties box, right?
2: Right, like swimmer.
1: Because you got to set yourself up for the future.
2: Or skier. Who else has been?
1: I would do some snowboarding or gymnastics. I mean, I did take gymnastics when I was a kid.
2: Okay.
1: I don't think I could do any of that now, but it's something I'm sort of familiar with.
2: Yeah, gymnastics would get you a lot of recognition in addition to the gold medal.
1: Yeah.
2: But I'd rather be an astronaut.
1: And I'd be real fit. That would be nice.
2: Well, sure.
1: Now, how often would you be able, like, would you just live in space? Would you be?
2: No, I don't think I want
1: that. You'd want to go back and forth.
2: Yeah, I want the rocket ship.
1: Yeah,
2: just
1: you want
2: me
1: the
2: down.
1: Short trips or the long trips?
2: You know, I'd like to do. I think I could see. I'd like to spend some time at the International Space Station. I think that'd be fun. I don't want to be stuck there for a year plus.
1: No, because like some of those guys, like they thought they were going up for 30 days
2: right.
1: or whatever.
2: Yeah,
1: now they're up
2: weeks.
1: There for however long it's been.
2: And they're like,
1: are they
2: oh,
1: back
2: oops.
1: Yet?
2: Yeah, I think they're back.
1: That's
2: yes.
1: kind of terrifying. Would you rather be a character in your favorite TV show or your favorite movie? And you have to say what your favorite.
2: My favorite TV show or my favorite
1: is.
2: Movie.
1: So Ghostbusters, I know, is your favorite
2: well,
1: movie.
2: Well, sure. Would I rather be a Ghostbuster or would I rather be... I think I want to be a Ghostbuster.
1: Yeah. You could not be a Ghostbuster,
2: I couldn't
1: right?
2: not be.
1: I would be a character on Friends. And I'm telling you, it's specifically because they don't do a whole lot of work. They sit around and drink a lot of coffee and they hang out and read magazines.
2: Like, they explain that the apartment is rent controlled.
1: Yeah.
2: But it still doesn't explain everything.
1: Whatever, man. I'm not going to ask questions.
2: Right.
1: I'd be okay with all of it. Plus, it's, back into the 90s and early 2000s, and that just sounds easier.
2: Sure, yeah.
1: Would you rather go to school in your pajamas for a year or wear a uniform to school for a year? This is to school, not to work.
2: To school.
1: I know a lot of people probably wear uniforms to work. That's a different story.
2: Sure. I think pajamas just feels really weird to me. I think I'd rather be in a uniform.
1: I did wear a uniform.
2: Tell me what to wear.
1: I did wear a uniform to school for 3 years. I loved it.
2: Yeah,
1: I loved it. I had like 4 skirts and, 10 tops. They were all the same.
2: Uh-huh.
1: I could wear pants if I wanted to, but I never did because they were weird. But it was like, I just loved it. It was so easy. It made getting dressed in the morning just so like not complicated.
2: Yeah.
1: I loved it.
2: Because the stuff I use for pajamas, it's all not stuff I'd want to leave the house at all.
1: We had, your pajama pants have giant holes in them, too.
2: Like giant holes.
1: Like giant holes.
2: Like, I literally cannot wear them in public.
1: No, that's not going to work. We would have days, when I was wearing a uniform to school, we would have days where you could wear, like, your regular street clothes.
2: Uh-huh.
1: Like, anything you want. Like a, it would be like a school spirit week
2: and that
1: or something.
2: Was high stress,
1: and it was so stressful. I had to go to the mall to go like find what was like, cool and trendy.
2: Wear your own clothes. What do most people say?
1: I don't know. I don't have my own clothes.
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4: A better life with Dr. Sanjay Gupta.
5: Slowly but surely, AI is seeping its way into every corner of our lives. One area perhaps I didn't expect is diet advice. A new study out of Turkey found that chatbots are recommending to teen boys and girls that they restrict their daily calories to dangerously low levels and eat a balance of nutrients that are kind of out of whack. Remember, teenagers are growing, one pediatrician told us. If they aren't getting enough nutrition, it can really stunt their growth on a number of levels. And in extreme cases, it can lead to significant health consequences. Large language models, LLMs, they are designed to agree with you. So if you're looking to lose weight, they're going to push you pretty hard in that direction. They also sometimes don't know how to tell the difference between good information and bad information. And you know who does? Your doctor. I'm Dr. Sanjay Gupta, helping you live a better life.
0: Rally and Welch.
1: I'm not saying no. I'm not convinced.
2: Yeah, so I won't ask you because I know you might say no.
1: And oh, then so you're just going
2: to
1: do it.
2: And we don't have to worry about it.
1: All right, fine. As long as I don't know about it.
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0: country, a better life with Dr. Sanjay Gupta.
1: A colleague of mine went to a meeting of the primetime seniors the other week. There are programs like this all over the country for people in their 60s, 70s, 80s, and beyond to stay active. It's not just something to keep older folks busy. It helps to keep their bodies in shape and their brain sharp. Showing up with a good attitude is a must, and research shows that having the right mindset actually does lead to better physical aging. So if you need some suggestions to boost your positivity, experts we talked to recommended focusing on goals, which can boost your confidence. Practice gratitude, they said. One of the seniors my colleague met told her that just waking up in the morning is, quote, better than the alternative. That's true. Focus on the things you can control. Diet and exercise, and very importantly, surround yourself with positive people, because that can be contagious. I'm Dr. Sanjay Gupta, helping you live a better life.
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0: 102.9 W4 Country. Good morning. Happy Wednesday. It's Madison Riley, Brian Welch, and David Moan.
1: And a happy Wednesday to you. It could be a little windy today. Sunny, turning cloudy throughout the day. Highs in the low 70s. Look for some pretty heavy rainfall this evening and overnight.
0: Oh, Lord. Mm-hmm. All right. Well, Johnny's on the Lake was fun last night.
1: Sure was.
0: We're one sleep away from Sod's Village Inn.
1: You betcha.
0: David, they have great sweet potato fries there.
2: So I've heard.
1: Is that your first one hosting?
0: This is my first one hosting.
1: Boy, I feel like I've been done forever.
0: I know you have been. Right? It was weird kind of the way they fell this year.
1: Right. Mimi, Miz.
0: Yeah.
1: And then the girls
0: on the end of the month, the back end of the month, splitting it back and forth. Yeah.
1: Anyway, that's just how the cookie crumbled.
0: It is, and tomorrow it'll crumble in Sod's, at Sod's, in Grass Lake.
1: Let's get today started.
0: We need to.
1: Lisa Manning has your country news now.
3: 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When it comes to news, we're first in country. Country news now. Cody Johnson explains the timeline of creating his new album, Banks of the Trinity.
4: Before Leather Deluxe was even really out, I was listening to songs. And just kind of getting what's next. I like to stay ahead of things. I cannot stand when things are chaotic and rushed. I'm not on anybody's timeline but my own. But as far as like getting ahead, I immediately went into what's next.
3: I'm Lisa Manning for Country News Now.
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0: 102.9 W4 Country. Good morning. It's Madison Raleigh, Brian Welch, and David Moan. And it is Wednesday, June 17.
1: I concur. If it's your birthday, well, we're going through birthdays. Who you share it with, what else there is to celebrate, and what happened on this day in history. Is it Statue of Liberty Day, Madison?
0: No.
1: This is when the Statue of Liberty arrived.
0: Wait, really? From France?
1: From France, yeah.
0: From France! no, I don't see that. It's Icelandic National Day.
1: Okay. Not even close. Well,
0: no?
1: I guess they might have sailed somewhat near Iceland on the way from France.
0: It's National Mascot Day. That's kind of like Statue.
1: Our mascot.
0: She's our mascot,
2: yeah, she's
0: right?
2: She's our mascot.
0: Yeah.
2: Yep.
1: It's also to this day in 1942, the origination of the term G.I. Joe.
2: Oh.
0: Really?
2: I'm excited to hear why.
1: I'll tell you coming up after Zach John King on 102.9 W4 Country.

0: 102.9 W4 Country. Good morning. It's Madison Rally, Brian Welch, and David Moen at 6:25 on Wednesday, June 17.
1: If it's your birthday, thanks for waking up early with us. You share it with Kendrick Lamar, who is 39 today. Mickey Guyton is 43. Venus Williams is 46. Will Forte is 56. Greg Kinnear is 63. Thomas Hayden Church is 66. Barry Manilow is 83 today.
2: Well, happy birthday to them. I'd also like to wish a happy birthday to Megan Marie Dennis of Chelsea, who submitted her name to the True Community Credit Union birthday list on W4Country.com.
0: If you're looking for any old day to celebrate today, you could celebrate National Mascot Day. Did we decide as the Statue of Liberty?
1: Basically, I think it's America's mascot.
0: Basically.
1: Between her and Uncle Sam.
0: Right.
1: I don't know.
2: Oh, yeah.
0: And some kind of screaming eagle.
1: And a screaming eagle.
0: Yeah.
1: Yep.
0: Right.
1: <Yes.
0: laughs> it's World Croc Day.
1: As in
2: the shoe?
0: No.
1: The animal.
0: Actual crocodiles.
1: Okay.
0: Yeah. I double checked. It's National Stewart's Root Beer Day.
1: I don't know Stewart's Root Beer.
0: It is Thank a Teacher Day. Now, why isn't that during the school year?
1: Yeah.
2: Oh.
1: Because when I was a kid, I thought they were just asleep in their coffins all summer.
0: That's it. So bring an apple to your teacher.
1: Yeah. Maybe they've got a professional development day, or you see them in the supermarket and you're like, wait, you exist outside of school?
0: Right? It's weird, isn't it? When you see them so far out of context.
2: I had a kid at the coffee shop bump into me the other day and was like, I've never seen you outside of school. And like, she had no chill about it. She was like, this is very weird.
0: And it is National Apple Strudel Day.
1: Ooh.
0: Apple Strudel.
1: Well, this day in the year 1879, Thomas Edison received an honorary degree, Doctor of Philosophy, from the trustees of Rutgers. So, like, way to steal from Nikola Tesla. Great job. Dr. Edison, wink. This day in 1885, the Statue of Liberty arrived in New York City. Do you think at any point we were like, great, where do we put it?
2: Yeah, it's just my size.
1: She's a big broad.
0: There was an island for that.
1: Thank goodness, yeah.
0: Yeah.
2: Yeah.
1: The French were like, oh, out there? Can you enjoy it out there on that island? Everybody can see it when they come in.
0: She needs her own island.
1: This day in 1942, the weekly magazine for the U.S. Armed Services, Yank, began publication. The term G.I. Joe was first used in a comic strip by Dave Brager. Where G.I. Joe comes from.
0: Oh.
1: This day in 1950, Dr. Richard Lawler performed the first kidney transplant in a 45-minute operation in Chicago. Which, if it's your first one ever, 45 minutes feels quick.
0: Right.
1: I mean, I appreciate the expediency.
0: How do you feel about being the first person?
1: Right.
0: Also.
1: I'm sure it had to have been, well, it's this or you die.
0: Yeah.
1: Right, like you need a kidney.
0: I don't know.
1: This wasn't like, who wants to try getting the kidney replaced and see what happens?
0: Depending on how I feel about, you know, where modern medicine is at the time and the doctor and...
1: But 1950, they had ashtrays, I'm sure, in the operating room.
0: Right?
1: But we cigarettes are good for you.
0: But we thought that was fine.
1: Right.
0: Well, don't say good. They weren't bad.
1: That's what they said. They said not there. They are not. But at the time, it was like, oh, it's good for you.
2: People back then weren't smart.
0: They were working with the knowledge they had.
2: Sure. A lack of knowledge.
1: And a lack of restrictions on advertising for big businesses.
0: Also that. We've derailed.
1: Anyway, that's what happened on this day in history.
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1: Wait, we'll wish it or someone you know will wish it?
0: Both.
1: Okay. No, I mean, hopefully someone you know wishes you a happy birthday.
0: Look, it's early, man.
1: Let's get a look at the roads.
2: Well, unlike us, the roads are great this morning. We have all things running at posted speeds, except for a little slowdown on 94 East at the airport. If I've missed something, though, let me know. 734-623-1029. That's the only station specializing in your local traffic. 102.9 W4 Country.
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3: From the Kukumai Heating and Cooling Newsroom. I'm Renee Vitale. President Trump announced that America's 250th anniversary celebration on the National Mall next month will include a Trump rally on July 4th. The announcement was notable as events marking Independence Day are typically nonpartisan. It also comes as Trump has drawn criticism for turning otherwise apolitical events into personal showcases. Washtenaw County's Office of Community and Economic Development has released its annual report for the 25-26 year. OCED Director Tony Kayumi says that this past fiscal year saw a growing need among those seeking economic assistance in the county. She says federal budget cuts continue to affect services for low-income residents and the organizations that support them. The OCED provided $4.1 million to local agencies in 25, down from $6.8 million the previous year. Kayumi says proposed changes to federal housing and urban development funding could make it more difficult to provide housing assistance for residents during the new fiscal year. And Governor Whitmer is in Paris this week leading a trade mission focused on growing Michigan's defense and aerospace industries. Speaking at one of the world's largest defense and security conferences, Whitmer is pitching the state as a hub for advanced manufacturing while meeting with international partners to attract new business. State officials say defense and security already represent a $30 billion industry in Michigan, with a dozen companies showcasing their work at the event. The governor's office says the trip is aimed at strengthening ties with European allies and bringing more high-paying jobs back to Michigan. That's the latest from the Cook & White newsroom. 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

0: 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Good morning. It's Rally and Well, Chad. 6:38.
1: Good morning. We are expecting sunny skies initially, turning cloudy throughout the day, and look for some pretty heavy rain overnight.
0: Really?
1: Yeah, starting this evening.
0: Okay. There was a bit of rain yesterday.
1: It was a bit of rain yesterday. I don't expect storms, but right now it was looking like, I mean, close to an inch of rain this evening and overnight.
0: Okay. So we are 10 sleeps away
1: from
0: W4 Country Idol finale.
1: But who's counting, besides from you just now?
0: Well, that to me feels like we can look at the 10-day forecast.
1: Well, let's look ahead to the 26th, and we have partly sunny skies, highs in the upper 70s, and the possibility of a pop-up storm.
0: Of course we do.
1: Remember the ones that came through last year?
0: Of course I do. We did it. We were outside. Yeah. It was fantastic. We started, I think, about 15 minutes late. It really wasn't bad.
1: No.
0: Okay, well, we'll keep an eye on all of that.
1: We sure will.
0: It's Michigan. Who's to say what's really going to happen?
1: Right. And yeah, that forecast can change. It will change 10 times.
0: Absolutely.
1: How was Johnny's on the Lake last night?
0: Oh, it was so fun.
2: It was a blast.
0: We had such a great time. Veronica hosted. So Veronica, this was her first time hosting this year. And we realized last night that, like, the guys are done. You and Miz both had your hosting times out. And now the girls are taking over for the second half of the month. And we're about to crank it up.
1: Okay.
0: So Veronica hosted last night. Her judges were Steve from Champion and all of her bridesmaids. Actually, that's not even true. Like half of her bridesmaids. She's a lot of bridesmaids.
2: I was going to say it would take six tables for all of her bridesmaids.
0: Yeah. And her fiance. It was kind of fun.
1: Oh, boy.
0: You join me tomorrow night at Sod's Village Inn.
1: Oh, man.
0: I'll be there hosting my first time.
1: Our last time we were at Sod's just a few months ago for the hometown tour. We had hot dogs.
0: Oh, so good.
1: Right?
0: Oh, so good.
1: Anyway, it's W4 Country Idol tomorrow night at Sod's. Registration opens at 6. The contest starts at 7. We'll have two more finalists by the end of the evening.
0: We had a brother-sister, two finalists get in last night.
1: Get out of here. Yeah. The Osmonds came?
0: Yeah. Right? Yeah. I think that might be a W4 Country first.
1: I think so. I don't ever recall.
0: At least qualifying
1: that.
0: On the same night.
1: Right. Yeah. I wouldn't be surprised if we've had siblings before.
0: Yeah. And we've had a husband and wife a couple times. Yeah. And yeah, it was kind of fun.
1: Wow. That's crazy. Well, that'll be a lot of fun at the finals then.
0: Sure will be.
1: You know what causes sibling rivalry?
0: Siblings?
1: Well, yeah. More than one kid. Yeah.
0: All right.
1: I do have a fun fact for you. And we're talking to the single folks out there. How well do you keep your car clean?
0: Oh.
1: A new study said that 73% of dating Americans believe car maintenance reflects personal care habits, with two-thirds viewing messy vehicles as indicators of disorganized lives.
2: Hmm.
1: I've definitely had that moment before with someone I was dating the first time I got in their car, and I was like, oh.
0: Oh, what's this?
1: Yeah.
2: Oh, you not okay?
1: Oh, look, I didn't realize you made apple crumbles in here. I'm assuming that's what this is.
0: See, there's stuff in the car doesn't bother me. Like, I mean, there have been times in my life where I have basically lived out of my car. I need it, like, at least one change of clothes, if not two or more.
1: Sure.
0: I had, you know, extras of everything in there.
1: Yep.
0: It didn't, you know, I had, like, four or five bags, and I, you know, I would take one depending on what was in it for that scenario what I was doing. So, like, I really, like, I needed all of the things that were in my car. But it was, and maybe it wasn't super organized, but it was never, like, messy or dirty like that.
1: Right. Stuff is one thing. Trash is another.
0: Trash.
1: Dirt.
0: And gunk and dirt. Yeah. That's a whole other thing.
1: And I'll admit, like, I don't wash my car usually.
0: Oh, it makes me crazy.
1: I don't really like car washes. I don't drive my car to the car wash very often.
0: My car needs a wash so bad it has not been washed in like a month, and it's making me cringe.
1: See, my car, I don't remember the last time I took it through a car wash.
2: Wait a minute. Like, your car's in the lot this morning, right?
0: Yeah.
2: It looks immaculate.
0: No, you have not been close. You park on the other side. You can't, there's no possible way.
1: David also drives a white car. He can appreciate, you know, what that's like.
2: Yeah. My car is full of camp stuff right now and garbage and
0: David.
2: Yeah, like, I don't know, nobody goes in my car. I guess I should consider this before
1: this summer day camp that you work with, right?
0: Yeah, you have all kinds
1: when you
0: of
1: say
0: stuff.
1: Camp stuff, you don't mean a tent and stakes.
2: Yeah, no. Like, there's a keyboard and
0: you're not just pitching a tent in the parking lot.
2: No. Things aren't that bad.
0: Well, you were in my car yesterday and you saw some of the stuff that's in my car. Some returns and some other things. There's diapers in the back.
2: And particularly because you have a child, it was like, this is the nicest car that I've ever been in.
0: Well, I wouldn't say that.
1: The bar gets lowered, right?
2: Oh, for sure.
0: But the outside, if you were to lean against the car, you would have come back with some stuff.
2: Oh.
0: And that makes me insane.
1: Mm-hmm. Anyway, I'd like you to tattle on yourself today. If somebody got in your car after a date, would they be like, oh...
0: Ooh. Yeah, would you pick somebody? Would you pick up a first date?
1: Would you pick up a first date in your car? Or what's sitting in your car right now that you know you can get rid of?
0: Oh.
2: Oh boy.
0: Lots of things. Well, I have returns in my car. I just said that.
1: Yeah.
0: I have like four or five returns in there.
1: There you go. That's what you know you can get rid of.
0: So that'll automatically clean it up, you know?
1: This problem solves itself.
0: Yeah.
1: As soon as you eventually do those returns.
0: Yeah, yeah, yeah. Mm-hmm. How often do you wash your car, too? I want to know that. 734-623-1029.
1: Here's Jordan Davis.

0: 102.9 W4 Country. Good morning. It's Riley and Welch. It is 6:47. We're talking about how clean your car is.
1: Mm-hmm. Inside and out. Because now we are really curious. Madison and I have very different philosophies on car washes.
0: Yeah.
1: I don't get them. Madison does.
0: Yes. You really don't know when the last time you had one is, do you?
1: I couldn't tell you off the top of my head. Another Brian has texted us and said, it must be a common with the name, I never wash my truck. Now, what I think is, what I really enjoy here is that Brian had previously shared what was the fictional death that stuck with you, and he said Optimus Prime in Transformers, the movie, the animated Transformers movie. So, both of us love Transformers, deeply affected by Optimus Prime's death,
0: refused to wash our cars.
1: Yeah.
2: Are we sure it's not just you from the future texting?
1: Oh, what?
2: Show us the tattoo, Brian.
0: Okay, here's the exception to the rule.
2: Oh, no.
0: Jody texted and says, I drive a Jeep. It's currently dirtier than it's ever been. I think that's fine.
1: Now, hold on.
0: A Jeep Wrangler is supposed to be dirty.
1: Now, she didn't say Wrangler.
0: She didn't say Wrangler, did she?
1: But we're assuming because you just said Jeep, you mean Wrangler. Right?
0: True.
1: Because I did make a
0: big assumption. No.
1: I do. It says Jeep on the back.
0: What's your little toy car?
1: It's a compass.
0: It's a compass.
1: I'm just saying, I drive a Jeep too. Mine's plenty dirty.
0: I've driven two other Jeeps. Mine were both twice the size of his.
2: So in your mind, it's like if your Jeep would look right in Jurassic Park.
0: That's right.
2: It's allowed to be dirty.
0: Absolutely.
2: Okay.
1: Yeah, if it's a Wrangler, that is
0: the
1: exception.
0: We're not taking your car through Jurassic Park, Brian Welch. She says she's got lots of dog hair in her vehicle. There's a stepladder, so her it is a Wrangler because there's a stepladder so that her daughter can climb up. Everyone, look, if you know, you know. Because Tracy, who does her hair, she also has a Wrangler, and she's got a little stool.
1: That's why we have a step stool. It's not in the car anymore because you don't have a Wrangler.
0: I don't have a Wrangler
1: anymore. It's in the house now, but that's why you got it.
0: Mm-hmm.
1: Also, Jody's clarified, it's essentially a Wrangler. It's a Gladiator.
0: Okay, yeah.
1: Mm-hmm. Split hairs here.
0: Yeah.
1: What did Jeff say? This drives me crazy. My wife has a monthly subscription for a car wash a day. She only washes it 2-3 times a month. What does that cost? If you're paying to have...
0: A car wash a day? No, that's not right for your car either.
1: No, that's too much. That's no.
0: So my
2: it's like brushing your teeth every day.
0: Stop it, David. My mom got in a little bit of trouble because she was washing her car like... very often, maybe not once a day, but more than you should.
1: Mm-hmm.
0: And like it was rusting faster.
1: Mm-hmm.
2: Huh.
0: Yeah, that was a long time ago, but I don't know.
1: There is such thing as
0: too much.
1: Yeah. Lisa says she loves her compass too.
0: Yeah. Okay.
1: You know what? There's so many Wrangler clubs out there. Let's start a Jeep compass club. We'll be pretty mild mannered.
0: What are you going to point in directions north, south, east, west
1: when you
0: pass each other?
1: For an early dinner, and we'll call it good.
0: I'm not saying there's anything wrong with your car. I'm just saying it's not a Jeep that should be dirty all the time.
1: But people say, I drive a Jeep. Okay, I drive a Jeep too. What's the big deal? Say Wrangler if you drive a Wrangler.
0: Get out of here.
1: What's happening on the roadways?
2: We've got a little bit of a slowdown on 96 East right around Kent Lake Road. And otherwise, everything is looking good this morning. But if I've missed something, let me know. 734-623-1029. 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

0: 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Good morning. It's Madison Riley and Brian Welch and David Mona at 6:56.
1: Good morning. The hot gossip today, you know, Jelly Roll was dominating Google searches.
0: This is still crushing me.
1: After word that he and Bunny XL were divorcing after nearly 10 years. It would have been 10 years in August.
0: Uh-huh.
1: The separation date is listed as May 9th, which
0: it's
1: is...
0: That's quick.
1: Yeah. Yeah, right. To go from that to the filing is moving very quickly. But I guess if you're just like, listen, we're done here. Do you try to make it go fast? It sounds like it's amicable. The filings say irreconcilable differences.
0: But that doesn't mean it's amicable.
1: Mm. Well.
0: That doesn't mean it's amicable.
1: I know that does not mean that. I'm just saying what the filing is.
0: I think it's,
1: and the way they're approaching it.
0: I think it's interesting because they have been so supportive and like lovey-dovey with each other up until this.
1: Mm-hmm.
0: And it's very strange that all of a sudden this is like out of left field. And it makes me just sad.
1: Yeah.
2: Mm-hmm.
1: It sounds like this will be pretty quiet. We may not get a lot of details, but who knows? Anyway, that's the update, non-update that I have for you. Let's get a look at the roadways.
2: Well, thankfully, our roads are running at posted speeds this morning. Everything is looking good out there, but if I've missed something, let me know. 734-623-1029. 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
4: Hey,
0: good morning. It's Madison Riley and Brian Welch at 7:01.
1: Good morning. We're looking partly sunny today, but eventually cloudier, and look for some rain this evening.
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1: We've got your chance to win a flyaway trip for two to Vegas to see Kenny Chesney returning to the Sphere.
2: Text the national keyword memories to 95819. MEMORIES memories to 95819. Kenny Chesney's favorite cat song.
1: I thought that was singular.
0: How does that sound of Kenny Chesney singing memories?
2: Memories.
0: All right.
2: All alone.
0: We'll workshop that a little bit more, but I like where your head is.
1: That's not how it sounds.
0: Right.
1: Memories.
0: Exactly.
1: To 95819. Coming up, it's a Would You Rather Wednesday. Do we have one to kick us off?
2: Yes.
1: Would you rather I just skip it and we come back later?
2: No. Definitely remembered that it's Wednesday. Of course I did. Okay. Would you rather go to work in your pajamas for a year?
0: Yes. Okay, or...
2: Okay, I realize how awful this question is now.
1: Or
2: have to wear your work uniform to bed for a year.
0: Oh, jammies. Get out of here.
1: Yeah, they're becoming increasingly close to each other, if I'm being honest.
0: At least the fabrics.
1: 734-623-1029.

0: All right.
1: It's a Would You Rather Wednesday.
2: It is, and we've started with what seems to be a fairly easy one.
1: It's all right. It's early.
3: It's as if I forgot.
2: Oh. Would you rather own up to your mistakes or act like this is what you meant to do the whole time?
3: I've made a career of it. Would you rather go to work in your pajamas for a year or wear your uniform to bed for a year? And I feel like that's probably harder for like a lawyer.
1: So it's, yeah, I think it's going to depend on your career,
3: right,
1: or your chosen occupation.
2: Yeah.
1: Right? Because for us, it could be one and the same.
2: Yeah.
1: Like nobody knows what we're wearing right now.
2: That's true.
3: Yeah.
1: We could be wearing nothing.
2: For all you know, yeah, I'm in pajamas.
1: I have worn pajamas to work before.
2: Madison's trying to sell us here.
3: Oh, when I cover the show during the holidays, I will come in my, like, my onesie.
1: Yeah. Be comfy, man.
3: Yeah.
1: When no one is here, especially when like literally no one's in the building.
2: Oh yeah.
1: Fine.
2: Like when I used to run stuff on like Sunday mornings.
1: Yeah.
2: And I would like when I was just starting here, yeah, and I was running programs on other stations. Yeah. I didn't care what I wore.
1: Yeah.
2: At all. I mean, I barely care now, but I didn't care at all.
1: Do you have a job where you have to have a uniform? Like I'm asking everybody.
3: Yeah.
1: I would like to know if. Is that a deal breaker for you? Because we just had this conversation.
2: We did.
1: We just had this conversation.
2: Yeah.
1: Let's just call it the other day. Where we were talking about, you know, people. Well, you know, like we don't have a uniform here, but there's a certain way we need to dress when we're out in the public.
3: Yeah.
1: Right? It needs to be presentable. And it depends on what event we're going to, how, you know, that might be a little bit nicer for, you know, a conference center or something like that.
2: Sure.
1: Convention center. With, you know, they're doing something fancy. I'm trying to think of something, which literally nothing's coming to my head about.
2: We
1: try
2: to, I mean, like,
1: right,
2: we've
1: now
2: been to the, like, the Michigan Association of Broadcasters.
1: Oh, well,
2: we're dressing up for that.
1: Yeah, that's, yeah, a different story. Yeah. But I mean, yeah, even like going into, like, let's say a bank, if we're doing a broadcast.
2: Sure.
1: Versus going to the county fair.
2: Right.
1: Those are going to be different outfits
3: for
1: that
3: sure
1: we're selecting.
2: Mm-hmm.
1: A business setting versus, you know, the country.
3: Mm-hmm.
2: But it sounds like in general, we're okay just wearing our PJs to work.
1: Yeah. I mean, when nobody's here to see us,
2: right,
1: it's fine.
2: When casual Friday spread to casual Thursday spread to,
1: right.
2: You know.
1: But if we're if we're front facing meeting clients, different story.
2: Right.
3: Mm-hmm.
1: You know, then, you know, we have to like wake up and remember that that's what we have to do for the day.
2: And sometimes we don't.
1: But that's part of the reason why I chose this path.
2: Yeah,
1: I was talking
2: for sure
1: to somebody else recently who's like, I love being a nurse because I literally love wearing scrubs every day. I mean, also like saving lives and helping people and stuff. But like
3: mostly the scrubs.
1: Scrubs. Yeah.
2: And me, I'd rather be heard than seen.
1: There you go. All right. What, we got another one?
3: Yeah. Would you rather get to travel the world for an entire year, expenses paid, or get $1 million cash to spend on anything you want except travel?
2: Ooh.
1: Mm-hmm. I have questions.
3: I definitely have answers.
1: Can I take that $1 million and invest a lot of it and make more, and then use that money to travel?
3: I don't think so.
2: So you can't use the seed money, but we're saying you can't use the dividends, the profits from it either, mm-hmm, for travel.
1: Mm-hmm.
3: I'm assuming the monkey's paw, mm-hmm, is going to have issues, mm-hmm, with that.
1: I think I'm choosing travel then. Yeah, I'm choosing travel.
2: Great. Well, I'll take the money and I'll pay off our debts.
1: Oh, we can work together?
2: You can buy the tickets.
1: Great.
2: Yeah.
3: Oh, this is
1: perfect.
3: The teamwork,
1: yes,
3: in this room.
1: Figured it out. That's why I married him. He's a smart guy.
2: I have my moments.
3: I do feel like the travel. Now, I guess this is a question I should ask myself, but can I monetize my travel?
1: Well, that's the other thing. If all expenses are paid, do I have to have like a home? Or can I just live traveling?
3: Oh, yeah.
2: Can I rent out my home so I'm making income for when I come back?
1: Do I have to come back?
2: Well, it's a year, right? Isn't it all expenses?
3: It says,
1: oh, it's just
3: for
1: a year.
3: $1 million.
1: Mm-hmm. I can not travel for a year. That's fine.
3: But if you make
2: you
3: a travel blog, maybe then you could get paid again.
1: But I'll just take that million and invest it. And then after the year, I'll start spending it on traveling.
3: It doesn't seem right, but okay. I guess so.
2: Watch out for the trickster genie who branded you.
1: You gotta be specific, David.
3: And I'm very good at that when I remember that it's Wednesday.
2: Give us one more.
3: Okay. This is, it's just a stupid one, but I really like it. Would you rather shriek?

0: every time you laugh or snort every time you cry.
1: Okay, can I tell you, there is nothing cuter than when a baby laughs and she just gets so excited she screams.
2: Yeah.
1: Like,
0: really?
1: It's a little shriek and she just gets, but it's louder than that.
0: Yeah.
2: It's not so much a ha ha ha as a
1: but there's a little ha ha ha afterwards.
2: A little bit of tail off.
1: Yeah.
0: Like, scares themselves?
1: No, she's prepared for it.
2: It's abrupt.
0: Okay.
2: And it'll make you jump sometimes. You're like, wow, that was louder than I expected you to be.
1: Yeah.
2: But yeah, so like they don't get just laughing, and they'll just cry out of sheer happiness.
1: Yeah. Right?
0: That's adorable.
1: Just to live that way.
2: But
1: would
2: imagine
1: be
2: snorting
1: fun.
2: When you cry. Like, if you're trying to be discreet about like you're shedding, you know, tears, like say you're in the theater and you're watching Saving Private Ryan for the first time. are you okay?
0: I do like the idea of snorting when I cry, in part because I think there's nothing better than like genuine tears that become laughter.
1: And so you think that would start the laugh train?
0: I feel like it would start me laughing every time. It would just be like, this sounds so stupid. And then I would start to laugh.
1: Okay.
2: Or everybody else laughs at you. Either way, laughter is the best medicine, they say.
0: That's true.
1: Yes.
2: Let us know on that one, 734-623.
1: About laughter being the best medicine.
2: Shriek when you laugh.
1: Give us a better medicine.
2: Or snort when you cry.
1: All right.
2: What's happening on the roads?
0: Well, it looks like everything is running at posted speeds this morning, but if I have missed something, let me know. 734-623-1029. That's the only station specializing in your local traffic, 102.9 W4 Country.
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1: Good morning. Do you have one more would you rather for us, David?
2: Yeah.
1: Let's put you on the spot once again. I'm enjoying it.
2: Yes, of course I do. I have a long list to choose from.
1: And one of them, just sort of off the top, would sound something like this.
2: Would you rather age from the neck up only or from the neck down only?
0: Oh. Huh. That's an interesting one.
1: Give me neck up only. I don't think it'd really bother me if I look like Tommy Lee Jones.
0: Oh. There's something charming about him, though.
1: I know. That's why I said I don't think it'd really bother me.
0: Can I can I ask questions?
2: Of course you can. Always.
0: Can I get like Botox?
2: Yeah.
1: Like, you can still use any sort of anti-aging treatments, but it's you only age from the neck up or from the neck down.
0: I think I choose neck up too because, like, I'm already tired. Uh-huh. Like, I can't imagine this body aging.
1: Right.
0: Into a more tired state.
1: What do you mean? I still potentially have just as long ahead of me.
0: Right.
1: As I do behind me.
0: Like, I'm sore. I'm tired. And I know that this is a season that I'm currently in.
2: Sure.
0: But I don't like it. And that's part of it.
1: Anyway, plus we work in radio. Yeah. So, like, if my back feels okay and I just look like, I don't know.
0: Right.
1: Uh-huh. Abe Vigoda. Like, I don't care.
0: We'll end up with, as they say, a face for radio.
1: David, what's your answer?
2: I think I've got to go with body. And it's in part because I've seen what happens in my family.
0: Mm-hmm.
2: And, like, we've got the Irish melt where, like, everything just sort of puffs up and, like, gets unproportioned. And,
0: Irish melt.
2: It's not
1: that. Listen, I don't want to be racist, but isn't that also to do with all the drinking?
2: I mean, I'm sure, yeah. It doesn't help, but I'm not stopping that. Not if my body can take it.
0: Yeah, right?
2: Yeah.
0: Your body's fine.
2: Yeah.
1: Yeah. What if it's just body or just mind?
2: Oh.
0: That's a tough one.
1: Mm-hmm.
0: Oh, I don't like that question.
1: Right?
2: Yeah. Let's save that for next week.
1: Okay. I just ask because sometimes you need a reminder to get your phone keys and wallet.
0: Oh, my mind's already gone. We know that.
1: If I don't grab them for you, you don't have them.
0: Yeah.
2: Yep.
1: It's new Lainey Wilson.
0: Thank God
1: Wilson
0: for Lainey.
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0: 102.9 WU4 Country and Lainey Wills. With a good reminder before you step out of the house, it's 7:29 on your Wednesday morning. Let's get a look at the roadways.
1: Well, taking a look around W4 Country, things are looking good on our main roads this morning. We do have a bit of a slowdown at the 275-9614 interchange and a little bit of slowdown on 94 East at the airport. But if I've missed something, let me know. 734-623-1029. That's the only station specializing in your local traffic, 102.9 W4 Country.
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3: From the Cook & White Heating and Cooling newsroom, I'm Renee Vitale. Federal agents say they foiled an alleged terrorist plot targeting last weekend's UFC Freedom 250 event on the White House lawn. The FBI says multiple suspects are in custody after investigators uncovered plans for a multi-stage attack that allegedly involved explosive-laden drones and sniper fire aimed at crowds attending the high-profile event. Authorities say that the threat was identified days before the event and was stopped before any attack could be carried out. FBI Director Kash Patel credited coordination between federal, state, and local agencies for preventing what officials say could have been a mass casualty incident. Michigan Attorney General Dana Nessel's office is investigating a Romulus gas station near Detroit Metro Airport over allegations of price gouging. Drivers reporting paying up to $5.64 a gallon for regular gas, far above nearby stations and the state average. The BP station on Middle Belt Road has faced similar scrutiny before, and state officials say that they're reviewing consumer complaints to determine whether any laws were violated. And after a 45-year absence, Jack in the Box is officially back in Michigan. Fast food fans flooded a brand new location in Battle Creek Monday, forming massive lines starting as early as 6 a.m. to get their hands on the chain's iconic burgers and tacos. The California-based chain hasn't operated in the Great Lakes state since 1981, but operators say this long-awaited grand opening is just the beginning of a major regional expansion. That's the latest from the Cook & White newsroom. 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

0: 102.9 W4 Country. Good morning. It's Madison Riley and Brian Welch. It is 7:37.
1: Good morning. Starting partly sunny, but eventually cloudier today. Highs in the mid-70s. Look for rain this evening.
0: Are you ready to play Beat Brian's Brain?
1: Oh, I suppose so.
0: David, do you have the questions ready to go?
2: I do.
0: Great. Then we need a caller.
1: We're at $350. That's the prize pot, thanks to A2 Auto Glass. 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You will take me on head-to-head in a trivia challenge.
0: I feel like you're feeling kind of spicy this morning.
1: I'm spicy, but also tired.
0: Oh.
1: So maybe I'm overestimating my abilities.
0: All right.
1: We don't know. One way to find out, give us a call. We'll play after Post Malone and Blake Shelton on 102.9.

0: 102.9 W4 Country. Good morning. It's Madison Riley, Brian Welch, and David Moen. It's 7:41, and it's time to play Beat Brian's Brain.
1: We have our contestant Janine on the line. Good morning, Janine.
2: Good morning.
1: What are you up to this morning?
2: Driving to work.
1: Can we ask what you do?
2: I work for Trinity Health IHA.
1: Oh. We're customers. Thank you very much for what you do.
2: You're very welcome.
1: Are you ready to play Beat Brian's Brain?
2: We're going to give it a shot.
0: All right. First thing you need to do is get Brian Welch out of the studio.
2: Go grab a cup of coffee.
3: I will.
2: Please.
0: As he heads out.
1: Going.
0: All right. I'm going to remind you, you have 7 seconds to answer each of these questions. David, when you're ready, doors closed, go.
4: All right. Toy Story 2 added several new characters like Joan Cusack's Jessie the Cowgirl, Kelsey Grammer as Stinky Pete, and Jody Benson as the tour guide version of which famous doll?
2: Raggedy Ann.
4: All right. Who was the only actor in the Lord of the Rings trilogy to receive an Academy Award nomination? Was it Ian McKellen, Elijah Wood, or Andy Serkis?
2: Ian McKellen.
4: Which planet in our solar system rotates in retrograde or turns backwards?
2: Mercury.
4: What is the baseball term for when a batter starts their swing but stops it partway through?
2: Oh my goodness. I'm going to just say balk. I don't think that's it, but balk.
4: Any guess is better than no guess. And finally, although this actor was born in Colorado, we consider him pure Michigan. He entertained us on TV as a TV tool man and on the silver screen as the big man in red, a Captain Kirk pastiche, and as a spaceman who has gone to infinity and beyond. Who is he?
2: Tim Allen.
4: All right, let's get Brian back in
0: Come
4: here.
0: Come on back.
3: I'm coming.
0: Are you ready?
3: Yes.
4: All right, Toy Story 2 added several new characters like Joan Cusack's Jessie the Cowgirl, Kelsey Grammer as Stinky Pete, and Jody Benson as the tour guide version of which famous doll?
3: Barbie.
4: Barbie is correct. The voice of Ariel became Barbie in Toy Story.
0: I was just going to ask if that's who that was. That name stuck out to me.
4: Yep. Huh. Yep. I thought that was neat. All right. Brian pulls ahead 1-0. Who was the only actor in the Lord of the Rings trilogy to receive an Academy Award nomination? Was it Ian McKellen, Elijah Wood, or Andy Serkis?
1: Ooh, I'm going to say Ian McKellen just because I think he's the best actor of the three.
4: Ian McKellen is correct. You both got that one right. 2-1, moving on. Which planet in our solar system rotates in retrograde or turns backwards?
1: Is that Venus?
4: Venus is correct. That is correct. All right, 3-1. Going into question number 4, what is the baseball term for when a batter starts their swing but stops it partway through?
1: That's a checked swing.
4: Checked is correct. And finally, although this actor was born in Colorado, we consider him pure Michigan. He entertained us on TV as a TV tool man and on the silver screen as the big man in red, a Captain Kirk pastiche, and as a spaceman who has gone to infinity and beyond. Who is he?
1: That's Tim Allen.
4: Tim Allen is correct. And with a perfect score, Brian takes it.
0: Thank you so much for playing, Janine. I hope you have a wonderful day.
2: Thank you. I hope you all do the same thing.
0: Thank you so much.
1: Thank you very much. We'll play tomorrow for 400. Right now, let's get a look.
0: The pot is growing.
1: I'll tell you what. The bigger they are, the harder they fall, though.
0: That's true.
4: Truly.
0: We've seen that. Yeah.
1: David, what's happening on the roads?
4: We've got some slowdowns on 94 West from Michigan Avenue through to about State Street, and looks like a little pocket around Huron Street as well. Michigan Avenue is on and off slow between 94 and Saline, and then up on 23 South, just north of 96. We are experiencing a pocket of slowdown also, but if I've missed something, let me know. 734-623-1029. 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

0: 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Good morning. It's Madison Rally. Brian Welch and David Moen. It is 7:56.
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0: Yeah.
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0: That's correct. 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
0: This is a 3-hour television event. 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
0: Right. 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
1: Right.
0: That would be very cool.
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2: Things are slowing down on 94 west from Michigan Avenue through to about State Street. And on Michigan Avenue itself, we've got some issues right around the 23 area there. Looks like up on 23 south, just north of 96, things are slowing down. And it seems that there is an incident on 14 east right around Sheldon Road that is causing significant backups just before the 275-96-14 interchange. Otherwise, things are moving at posted speeds. But if I've missed something, let me know. 734-623-1029. 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
1: So you've got plans for next Thursday. That's the CMA Fest special on ABC. You've got plans for next Friday. That's the W4 Country Idol Finals. Then next weekend, it's the Belleville Boat Show at Belleville Lake Fest.
0: Yeah, you could be. I'm just looking at this calendar again, and this is jam-packed the entire weekend. Actually, starting Friday, and Veronica Race is going to be there to kick things off on Friday.
1: Right.
0: Yeah, and they have a big bass tournament. I mean, how cool is that? They're going to do a free outdoor movie. They have a 70s themed bar crawl. They got a kids foam party.
1: That'll be fun.
0: I mean, these are just like a handful of the all day of activities that they have on Friday, Saturday, and Sunday.
1: Including water ski shows on the lake, vendors, delicious food, family-friendly fun all weekend long. And you can test drive the latest boats with top dealers. So if you are looking at this Lake Fest, be like, you know, this should be me. I think I'm a lake person. I think I want a boat that I can have on the lake. They can hook you up here. The boat show at the Lake Fest.
0: You want to know what I really want to go see?
1: What do you really want to go see?
0: The police department donut eating contest. Saturday at 3.
2: You want to see or participate?
0: Because
2: I'm
0: a little bit of both.
2: I'd take a cheat day for that.
0: Right?
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0: Hey, good morning. 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
1: Good morning. We're looking partly sunny today, but expecting some rain this evening and overnight. Daytime highs in the mid-70s.
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0: also,
1: up.
0: Don't text and drive.
1: Sure. So, we want to know what you would do. Our poster shares, am I the bad guy for refusing to finish a story after my wife interrupted me 5 times?
0: I get it.
2: Uh-oh.
1: This led to some big hurt feelings.
0: I get it.
1: We'll get to it coming up on 102.9.

0: 102.9 W4 Country. Good morning. It's Riley and Welch at 8:09. And we are, well, first of all, sorry, what is the weather today?
1: Oh, good morning. We're starting sunny, turning cloudy, highs in the mid-70s. We do expect some rain this evening into the overnight hours.
0: I'm sorry, I'm just so excited to talk about this.
1: Go on.
0: I need to know more information about so give us the setup again.
1: Okay. So in this, our poster says, I was telling my wife something funny that happened, but I couldn't get through the story because she kept interrupting and talking over me. She did it 5 times. I'm not exaggerating. I kept count. 5 times, mm-hmm. He says. Eventually, I lost the mood to finish my story. The momentum was gone.

0: Me too. Here's what I did.
1: Right. Yeah. Which I do, and I'm terrible at it.
0: Somebody asked our poster here, what kind of interruption? Was it active listening and enthusiasm about the story, or was she talking about herself or something else?
1: Yeah.
0: And our poster replied and said she was, it's like she was trying to finish my story by guessing what I was going to say next.
1: Huh?
0: So I'm walking to the grocery store, and you saw your friend. No.
1: What?
0: That's not who I saw.
1: That would make me insane.
0: So I grabbed a cart, and it had a bad wheel. Nope.
1: No, cut it out. Was this a game she was trying to play?
0: Don't know.
1: Was she joking?
0: Like,
1: messing
0: finish
1: with
0: the
1: him?
0: Story? I don't know.
2: Does it say if this is a common occurrence?
0: Well, he says that he really has a tough time if he's not able to finish what he's saying.
2: Okay.
0: So personally, that's a bugbear for him. If he can't get out what he's trying to say and people keep interrupting him, that's a problem.
1: Okay, I feel.
0: I'm going to let you finish what you're saying, but let me.
1: Listen, I feel like that is because that feeling comes up because you've been interrupted one too many times. Because if you get interrupted one time, you don't have that feeling that just is reoccurring.
0: Right. You don't Hulk out and say, you know what? Forget the story. Not important.
1: Right. That feeling comes from being interrupted time after time after time after time.
2: Uh-huh.
1: I know you're trying really hard not to interrupt me right now.
0: I'm going to let you finish your thought.
2: You know, I will say, too, and this is sort of me admitting a fault that I have in these situations, but I grew up in a household where, like, I had to fill in the blanks for a lot of people.
1: Mm.
2: So, like, if somebody is telling a story... Mm-hmm. And they sort of are struggling to find the word or like fall off for a second, I will usually fill in their blank, which I know can be annoying to some people. I'm not saying that this is exactly what she's doing, but I'm like, maybe she grew up in a household where like you kind of had to guess at stories.
0: Otherwise, the story does stall out.
2: Or it stalls out, yeah. And you
1: or
2: don't get the details.
1: Sense? He's not giving all of the information.
2: Right. Like.
1: So, but if there's a pause, or this is not necessarily related to this scenario. I'm curious about your personal home experience.
2: Sure.
1: If there's a pause or a break in conversation, is
0: that
1: white noise...
0: That demonstrates weakness.
1: Are you okay with that, or do you have to fill with sound?
2: I have gotten better at being okay with silence,
1: yeah.
2: But I do... I mean, I feel like you two are probably the same, where it's like a lull means that like it's dead air in a conversation, because that's how I viewed it for a very long time, where it's like, well, the audience isn't entertained if I've stopped talking.
1: I think you would have gotten along really well with my mother.
0: Yeah.
2: Oh, yeah.
1: Yeah.
0: But I think we have further honed that ability to like just like other things we can kind of turn on and off when we're working versus when we're not. I forgot she was in the passenger seat on the way here this morning.
1: I almost fell asleep.
0: I was just driving like, true. Oh, yeah, well, she's there, too.
1: No, I almost fell asleep.
2: See, I can deal with a little bit of that silence, although no, I really can't. I think, it, you know, in part, the helper in me, where it's like, no, the word that you are looking for.
1: Sure.
2: Is plasma.
1: Okay. Good word.
2: Thank
1: okay.
2: you. We were talking about the sun.
0: Mm-hmm. Ah, in that, not donate.
1: Don't donate.
2: No. That was a different conversation.
0: Got it.
1: All right. So what? So he never finished the story.
0: He stood firm and said, you know what? Never mind. I don't feel like
2: And then finished. He got angry?
0: Yeah.
1: Well, David. He got frustrated. He said, I'm not finishing the story. She got sad. She apologized. I do think if she, and he said she sounded sincere, right?
0: He said she apologized several times and got teary.
2: Oh, she got teary.
1: So she felt bad.
0: She did feel bad about it.
1: So I think that is a time to move on.
0: But I think, yeah, especially once it's reached that point, because I'm doubting that it's that funny in the first place.
2: Mm-hmm.
1: True.
0: And
1: he's
0: so
1: probably
0: then,
1: thinking he's funnier than he is.
0: If he has abandoned it and she's like, no, I really want to hear it. I'd be like, it's not even that funny. Like, we already built this up too much.
1: Yeah, but that's when you say, it's really not as funny, but then you still finish your story.
0: Yeah.
2: Yeah.
1: I've done that. We've had to do that. Both of us have had to do that.
2: And then at the end of it, you both get to laugh because it really wasn't
1: it really
2: worth
1: wasn't,
2: it.
1: No, and you yeah. need your, you can't get that time back. But here we are.
2: You know what I like to, when that happens? I just go, good story, Pee-wee. Hope you find your bike. The best way to finish.
0: We used to finish with like, and then I found $5.
2: Yes. Oh, yeah.
0: Oh, that is a good story. How fun. I was like...

0: The worse the story, the bigger the denomination.
1: Yes.
0: 734-623-1029.
2: So what would you do in this scenario? Is that what we're asking?
0: What would you do here?
2: Is she the bad guy for interrupting so many times? Well, probably. But is he the bad guy for taking the stance to not finish the story?
0: After somebody says, I'm sorry, I was wrong.
2: Right. What would you do?
0: Tell me the story.
2: What would you do here in this scenario?
0: Or do you stand firm and say, nope? David, what's going on the roadways?
1: Well, we've got a little bit of a slowdown on 94 West, just around 23. Looks like Michigan Avenue has some on and off slowdowns between 94 and Saline. And then up on 14 East, there is an incident right at Sheldon Road that is causing significant slowdowns even before you get to the 1496-275 interchange. But if I've missed something else, let me know. 734-623-1029. 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

0: 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Good morning. It's Rally and Welch and David Moan. It is 8:23.
1: Good morning. We're trying to figure out what would you do. Our poster says he started to tell a funny story of something that happened to him to his wife. Wife kept interrupting and by his description, like trying to guess what he was going to say next.
0: Uh-huh.
1: And he got tired of it and said, you know what? Never mind. I don't feel like telling the story anymore. So she apologized and said, no, I'm sorry. Please continue. And he said, no, I don't feel like it.
0: I think it's funny that he counted five times.
1: Five times.
0: I don't think I start counting until after five times.
1: Right.
0: I get interrupted so often. You've witnessed it.
1: Uh-huh.
0: It makes me insane. I stop talking. I handle it pretty well.
1: I think you do.
0: Most of the time.
1: There are some people that we work with or have worked with who are those like silence fillers or like they're trying to anticipate what you're going to say.
0: Yeah.
1: And respond to it.
0: I think that's what makes me most crazy.
1: Right. They're addressing what they think you're going to bring up. And it's like, nope, you're not even...
0: I'm not talking just to put sound in air.
2: Yeah.
0: Like, if I thought you knew what I was about to say, I wouldn't have to say it.
2: Exactly.
1: Right. If I thought you understood this, I wouldn't have to bring it up.
0: Right.
1: I don't think you understand this. Please let me say it.
0: Me crazy. Absolutely crazy.
1: Clint, however, says the poster's the bad guy for posting the story. Sometimes you get interrupted, try having toddlers.
0: True.
1: I can't get a sentence out.
0: I get
1: something
0: that.
1: To look forward to, honey.
0: I get right, but again, there's a difference in a normal amount of interruption,
1: right?
0: And really having to repeat yourself so many times.
1: And there is interrupting, which somebody brought up that it's like asking for clarification, mm-hmm. active listening,
0: right?
1: We're saying when you said Joe was there, was it Joe, our neighbor, or was it Joe, your coworker?
0: Right. My mother used to. She would have to fill all of the air with sound.
1: Mm-hmm.
0: And for her to finish to have a conversation meant she had to finish an entire thought before anybody else could jump in. And so it wasn't that you were interrupting her. It was that you were actually just trying to have a back and forth conversation. And she didn't care for that because she needed to get out her monologue first.
2: Interesting. I've heard people talk about the fact that I hear this with kids especially, where they have to do that because it's fear that you'll forget what you're going to say.
0: I do have that a little bit.
1: Yep.
0: I will forget. It's not a fear. It's a proven fact.
1: Yeah.
0: I will absolutely forget what I'm going to say if I don't get it out immediately.
1: Sometimes even if she's getting it out immediately.
0: Oh, halfway through. What the heck was I talking about?
1: Yeah. What was my point here? It was going to be good.
0: What was I even starting to talk about? Who's to say?
1: But we're talking about a guy who's trying to tell a funny story and he got interrupted and said, you know what? Never mind.
0: Is that fair?
1: Because I think I've bailed on a story before.
0: You have. And then I coax you because I'm not a great... I do interrupt.
1: Okay. So can I say when I think you interrupt?
0: Yeah.
1: Is when I'm telling a story that we were both there for to somebody else.
0: Oh, that's true. Because you don't say it right.
1: Which is when I offer... Well, okay, you asked me to tell it. If you would rather tell it yourself, why don't you do that?
0: Because usually there's a point where you have your part of the story and then I have my part of the story. It's a back and forth
2: that
0: we have.
2: And they intertwine like a zipper.
0: They do, David.
1: Yeah, I've gotten stuff stuck in a zipper before.
0: Well... We'll work on it.
1: Sure, we'll work on it. Coming up, we got some details on the Celine Food Truck Festival coming this weekend after Corey Kent and Co. Wetzel.

0: 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Good morning. It's Rally and Welch at 8:29.
1: Good morning, Madison. We love food trucks.
0: Of course we do.
1: One of the big problems is, where is your food truck?
0: Where are they?
1: They're all over the place.
0: Your mom has a good handle on where her favorite food trucks are.
1: She sure does. She's got I think she put an air tag on Cousins Maine Lobster.
0: I think so. She keeps it updated for sure. This weekend, a lot of your favorite food trucks are going to be all in one spot.
1: What if they were all in the same place? That's where we bring in our friend Chrissy Myers. Good morning.
2: Good morning.
1: You're from Saline Social Service.
2: Yes, sir.
1: And so that's what this is benefiting. But tell us about the Saline Food Truck Rally Festival.
2: Absolutely. So we're really excited about it this year. We have 19 awesome trucks, and we always try to curate it so we don't have a bunch of the same truck, because sometimes when you go to these festivals, you get like maybe five of the barbecue trucks, or you get five of the taco trucks.
0: It's all the same stuff,
2: right? It's all the same stuff, exactly. So we like to try and mix it up a lot. So we have a wide variety. And then we also are going to have a kids area, which is really awesome. I'm actually very excited about that. We've got games, we have bounce houses, we've got Gaga Ball, we have balloon artists, face painting, all the works, and then touch a truck, which is always the kids' favorite.
0: Oh, they love that.
2: They do.
1: So this is this Saturday.
2: Yes, sir.
1: What's the time on it?
2: It is from 4 to 9 at the Washtenaw County Farm Council grounds.
1: And what does it cost something to get in?
2: So it is $5 for anybody 16 and up, but okay, kids 15 and under are free.
1: And you've got
0: that's
1: your choice
0: a deal,
1: of, right?
0: For an activity to do, like an all-day activity to do, where you can just walk around, do stuff, get live music.
2: Yes, ma'am.
0: Did I see something about a beer barn?
2: Oh, yes. Yep, so we have all kinds of fun stuff planned. We're very
1: cool.
2: Excited.
1: And so this is then going to benefit Saline Social Service.
2: Yes, sir, the profits.
1: Can you tell us what Saline Social Service does?
2: Absolutely. So we are a nonprofit that is a food pantry, and then we also provide emergency assistance to families in need. And we're actually expanding because we would like to do more to help the community. So what we're doing is we're expanding to offer a learning program for the students, which is really fun. They're actually having a great time right now because it's happening now. And then we provide that for free. And then we also do these career development programs. So we help with finding jobs, writing resumes, things like that.
1: Cool. So if we need that sort of help in the Saline area, where do we go to get more information on that?
2: So you can go to SalineAreaSocialService.com or Saline Social Service.
1: We'll make sure
3: we
1: share.
3: We got you.
2: Oh my goodness!
1: And
2: I'm so sorry.
0: It's okay. We get it.
1: We also have we've got a website for the Food Truck Festival where you can see which trucks are going to be there.
2: Yes, sir. SalineFoodTruckFestival.com.
1: I love it. We'll make sure that gets shared. Well, Chrissy, thank you very much. Looking forward to this Saturday afternoon.
2: Yes, me too.
0: By the way, we're going to be there.
2: Yes.
1: Oh, we're going to be there.
0: 4 to 6 p.m.
1: All right.
0: And probably longer. Let's be real.
1: Yeah, if there's a beer barn.
0: Yeah.
3: I'm scoping out the trucks right now. It's going to be good.
0: We're planning a day.
1: We will check that out, and we'll see you there. Right now, David, let's get a look at the roadways.
3: All right, so we've got just a little bit of a slowdown on 94, starting around Huron Street, headed through to the 23 interchange on the westbound side. Looks like Michigan Avenue has some on and off traffic between 94 and Saline. And then we've got some slowdowns right before 275. Looks like there's an incident at Haggerty Road on 94 East. Otherwise, things are running at posted speeds, but if I've missed something, let me know. 734-623-1029. That's the only station specializing in your local traffic, 102.9 W4 Country.
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4: From the Cook & White Heating and Cooling Newsroom, I'm Renee Vitale. Federal agents say that they foiled an alleged terrorist plot targeting last weekend's UFC Freedom 250 event on the White House lawn. The FBI says multiple suspects are in custody after investigators uncovered plans for a multi-stage attack that allegedly involved explosive-laden drones and sniper fire aimed at crowds attending the high-profile event. Authorities say that the threat was identified days before the event and was stopped before any attack could be carried out. FBI Director Kash Patel detail credited coordination between federal, state, and local agencies for preventing what officials say could have been a mass casualty incident. The wife of former Michigan House Speaker Lee Chatfield has pleaded guilty to embezzlement. She and her husband have been charged with misappropriation of thousands of dollars from political nonprofits. As part of her plea agreement, she is expected to be sentenced to probation. Lee Chatfield has pleaded not guilty to 13 conspiracy and embezzlement charges and is awaiting trial. The Ford Motor Company and other automakers are trying to get U.S. authorization to continue selling models in their showroom that have now come under fire as part of a ban of Chinese software in the vehicles. The Lincoln Nautilus SUV software was developed in America but installed in China, raising security concerns. And Ford and Unifor, the union that represents Canadian workers, are to begin bargaining on a new contract next week. Negotiations are important because any tentative agreement will serve as a model for contracts that follow between GM and Stellantis. That's the latest from the Cook and White newsroom. 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

0: 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Good morning. It's Riley and Welch at 8:42.
1: Good morning. We are looking partly sunny today. Highs in the mid-70s. We do expect some rain this evening.
0: Are you ready to go trending?
1: I sure am.
0: What do you have over there?
1: Secret weddings.
0: Dun, dun, dun.
1: Mm-hmm. And possibly the best thing about the United States of America, at least according to one German tourist who's here for the World Cup.
0: Okay.
1: I'll give you a hint. Okay. We play a lot of her music.
0: Ah.
1: It's coming up. Okay. After Josh Ross on 102.9 W4 Country.

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1: 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It's Riley and Welch at 8:45, and it's time to go trending.
2: Here's what's hot on social media, including our first teaser trailer for Shrek 5. I thought it had some good laughs.
3: It was pretty funny.
1: I enjoy that they have expected that their audience has grown. has grown with them.
2: A couple of those jokes, yeah. It was like, oh, so you're hoping that it's the same folks who watched the first one.
1: Yes.
2: And are now prepared for a little more adult jokes. Mm-hmm.
1: I'm sure it will still, those are still jokes that will go over the little ones, the real little ones' heads that you don't have to, so you don't have to worry. But they have put things in there for the parents.
3: Mm-hmm. Yeah.
2: So we have a little more information about Bunny XO and Jelly Roll. Now, Madison, you did some more digging.
1: I did. I mean, because this is just devastating to me. I've never been so personally affected by announcement like this from people I don't know.
2: This all happened very quickly. They list their separation date as May 9th, citing irreconcilable differences.
1: Mm-hmm.
2: Now, you did some more digging. We know they went through, like, infertility.
1: They had been working on fertility treatments for a long time. She had been going through it for at least 6 months, like, consecutively. And so that's why she was sort of, they were seen together a lot before that. And so then they kind of weren't. And that's what she says was because she was going through the fertility treatments and he was traveling and touring. And, you know, it just wasn't feasible to be together all the time.
2: Mm-hmm.
1: However, there may be more to the story.
2: We may never know, but that's what we have right now.
1: If you listen to her podcast or follow her on social media, which she is pretty active, some of her fans are saying that maybe she's dropped some hints about some just problems, let's just say. I don't want to speculate on anything anyway.
2: If you have a podcast, I imagine at some point you tell some of that story. But
1: well, and things probably just slip out too, right, along the way. So she may have spilled some tea already, and I know that there probably will be more. You're right.
2: Mm-hmm. In other news, the king is dead. Long live the king. Chick-fil-A, for the first time in over a decade, has been dethroned in the American Customer Satisfaction Index.
1: I thought you were going to say the chicken sandwich debate.
2: No, as the country's favorite fast foods shop.
1: Huh.
2: Location.
3: Who won?
1: Restaurant. It's a restaurant.
2: Yeah. Loosely.
1: Sure.
2: Jersey Mike's has taken over the top spot.
1: What?
2: Yep.
3: Really?
2: By 1 percentage point.
1: You know, they are always pretty friendly when we go into Jersey Mike's.
2: Yeah.
1: I don't know if that's just here or everywhere. But
2: yeah, it's at America's favorite fast food joint is how they, I don't know what you look at to determine that, but that's what the American Customer Satisfaction Index aims to do.
1: Is that the one that Danny DeVito?
2: Yeah.
1: I do really like those ads. He's funny.
2: Tom Holland is trending, seemingly confirming that he and Zendaya are married.
1: Yeah.
2: He was talking in an interview about some AI photos of the two of them. People were saying, oh, look, photos from their wedding. And it was like, nope, that's fake. AI generated. And the interviewer was like, well, did your family react to that? And he said, well, no, because they were there.
1: Mm-hmm.
3: He's so bad at keeping secrets.
1: Oh, he's terrible. Which makes this even funnier, actually, that he's actually maybe kept a secret.
3: Yeah.
1: But here's the thing that I'm confused about. I get why you would want to keep it under wraps before the wedding,
2: but afterwards,
1: why? Yeah. What's the point in saying we're being elusive about it?
3: Yeah,
2: I don't know. In other secret wedding news, could the mayor of New York City accidentally let slip that Taylor's wedding is coming soon?
3: He's like, so bad at keeping secrets.
1: What kind of repercussions should there be for something like that? What kind of non-disclosure agreements do you have to sign if you have any information about Taylor Swift?
2: He was talking about the city's preparedness for major events, and he acknowledged that the World Cup, the 4th of July, the early 4th of July, America 250, Taylor Swift's wedding, all happening at the same time.
1: Why couldn't he just say, and other events?
2: Right, right.
1: He did that on purpose.
2: He's a savvy politician.
1: He likes knowing that he knows information that other people don't know. That's what this was.
3: This could be a red herring.
1: Oh, do you think? Do you think he was put up to it?
3: Possibly, yeah.
2: Because Taylor Swift has a new album on the way called Wedding. Taylor Swift's wedding is dropping soon. Maybe that's what it was.
1: Wow, that's a connection.
2: Maybe it's a hint.
1: How long did it take you to form that one?
2: I don't know. I'm not forming anything. I'm guessing.
1: Her Easter eggs go much deeper than that.
2: Well, we'll find out. And finally, folks are loving seeing European and worldwide tourists come to America and see the things that are great about America.
1: Mm-hmm.
2: One German tourist in particular loves Bucky's, Waffle House, Walmart, and he'd never heard of her before, but found out that Ella Langley is playing on every radio station these days and said, I really like Ella Langley.
1: Well, that's great.
2: I'm a huge fan. And guess what? Ella Langley's giving him tickets to a show.
1: That's awesome.
2: He's going to go see Ella Langley live in concert.
1: Wait, who is this guy?
2: He's just a German guy who's here for the World Cup.
1: What is he tweeting about it or something?
2: Yeah,
1: how did she find out
2: about it?
1: That's great.
2: Talking about how much he loves Buc-ee's and then how they had dinner at you know 1 a.m. at a Waffle House. He's like, this place is the best.
3: We've been saying that we love Ella Langley forever, and we didn't get tickets.
1: Right?
2: We need to do it on Twitter. I guess she's not.
1: No,
2: listening.
1: We need to go to German another accent. Country.
3: We love Ella Langley.
2: No, we have to talk about how much we love some of their artists, right?
1: Yeah.
2: So in this case, we love David Hasselhoff. And maybe we'll get tickets to his show. I don't know.
1: I don't think we're there yet.
3: Oh,
1: we could workshop that a little bit more.
2: That's what's trending.
1: Trend with us anytime. 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It's like if we went to Gotham and kept talking about how much we love Batman.
3: Oh, yeah.
1: And then he would invite
3: us
1: to
3: get tickets to his concert.
1: Yeah, that's exactly right, David.
2: But we only met Bruce Wayne.
3: Thank you for translating it for me.
1: Okay.
2: Bruce Wayne shows up and says Batman couldn't be here. And we're like, oh man. You never see him in the same room.
1: Fishy, if you ask me.
2: What's happening on the roads?
3: We've got slowdowns on 94 West from Michigan Avenue through to about State. A little bit of a slowdown on 23 North right around Packard Street there. 14 West through the 23 interchange to about Barton is slow. And then we are still dealing with an incident on 14 East right around Sheldon Road that's causing significant slowdowns even before the 275-96 interchange. But if I've missed something else, let me know. 734-623-1029. That's the only station specializing in your local traffic. 102.9 W4Country.
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0: 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Good morning. It's Riley and Welch. It's 8:59.
1: Good morning. Only three stops left for W4 Country Idol.
0: I honestly can't believe it. We're almost finished with the entire season. You can join us tomorrow night as it continues at Sods Village Inn in Grass Lake.
1: It's a lot of fun in Sods.
0: Sods is a hoot and a half. That expanded patio that they have is gorgeous.
1: Yep.
0: Like, it's huge.
1: Mm-hmm.
0: Tons of space. The contestants will definitely be able to work the room.
1: Yep. Stage presence. You better have it on full display tomorrow.
0: Absolutely. I'll be hosting. The registration starts at 6. The competition starts at 7. David, are you coming to get some sweet potato fries?
2: That's the plan.
0: Good for you, Sods.
1: I guess I'm babysitting.
0: Yeah, maybe we can call Grammy.
1: I was hoping you'd get a stronger reaction like I did. Like I did off the air.
0: Because you said babysitting.
1: But I told Steve Demers that I said babysitting, yeah.
0: Dads don't babysit.
1: No. I'm being a parent. That's what I was doing yesterday, was being a parent and staying with Holland.
0: Uh-huh.
1: And I'll be doing that again tomorrow while you go host W4 Country Idol.
0: Yeah.
1: Or maybe we'll stop by and we'll see if she wants a sweet potato fry, too.
0: They did ask us to start salads, and sweet potatoes were one of the things.
1: What better way to have sweet potatoes than... in fry form.
2: In fry form.
1: We'll see you tomorrow at Sods. At least some of us will.
0: I don't think we're going to be doing that.
1: 102.9.
0: Before we get angry texts.
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1: Good morning. We're looking partly sunny today. Highs in the mid-70s. We do expect some rain this evening.
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0: 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Good morning. It's Madison Rally, Brian Welch, and David Moan.
1: Good morning. And do either of you believe in destiny?
0: It depends on what you mean.
1: This quilt may have you believing in it. Kansas City resident Rita Taylor discovered a crazy coincidence during what seemed like a routine evening. Her boyfriend noticed a handmade blanket and immediately recognized it as his own childhood handmade quilt. He said, "Where did you get my blanket?" She said, "No, they've got to be just two similar blankets." And he described very specific stitching details that his mother had created when she made this when he was an infant. She had donated it, never expecting to see it again. His mother made it and then donated it.
0: Uh-huh.
1: Her mother bought it at a garage sale.
0: Interesting.
2: Neat.
1: Their paths did not cross in doing this. And then he shows up at her place and he's like, "Where'd you get my old blanket?"
2: Was he creeped out at first?
0: Exactly.
1: What would be your first thought? Is that like, this was not happenstance at all that we met.
2: The blanket was easy. Your hair was hard.
1: Yeah, don't look in the closet.
0: Oh, you made it weird.
1: I told you
0: about the time that, so I was working at a restaurant. This is downtown Grand Rapids. I was working at a bar and it was a closing shift and it was like 2 o'clock in the morning and all the employees were done, but we're all amped up. So we have to go do like our wind down time. Mm-hmm. We used to like go play cards and mm-hmm. we'd have a beverage, right? So at this particular time, normally we went to one specific person's house, but they were not working that night. And so someone else said, "Well, I've got a friend who's having some people over. Would you like to come?"
2: Mm-hmm.
0: Okay, fine, whatever. Cool. Sure. So I go and we're driving through like my old neighborhood. I'm like, "Oh, I know this area. Interesting." And we turn down my old street and I'm like, "Oh, this is the street I used to live on." And sure enough, we park in my old driveway, the house that I lived in from when I was like 3 until 17. And this is the house that where this after party is happening.
2: And that's weird.
1: She met a young woman with brunette hair named Addison.
0: Stop it.
1: It's like, what's happening?
2: Addison Malley.
0: Just thrown into the multiverse.
1: What could have been?
0: Yeah.
1: It's Taylor Swift. What could have been if she stayed in country music? Oh, wait, she's back again.
0: She's here.
1: 102.9.

0: 102.9 W4 Country. I love it. She's back. I hope there's more of that.
1: At least for one song.
0: There better be plenty more of that to
1: we
0: come.
1: We can be happy that it happened.
0: Yep. It's Madison Rally, Brian Welch and David Moan.
1: Good morning.
0: We've learned so much today.
1: I'll tell you what. We learned that people who are dating, your car is saying a lot about you. Make sure that you have it clean when you're picking up dates.
0: So I looked this up and I was like, you know, how often are you supposed to clean your car? And it was like, it's about once every 2 weeks you're supposed to wash your car. Depends on the season and of course where you live.
1: The exterior, like a car wash.
0: Yeah. This, I know you're talking about the interior, but we got on a big tangent about how often you wash your car because Brian Lunch literally never washes his car.
2: Yeah, that's crazy not to wash your car.
0: But David, do you remember the last time you went through a car wash?
2: Vividly.
0: Okay. Roughly how long ago?
2: Actually, I do remember it really well. It was before I got this car, and I went through a car wash trying to get the stink out of my car that went on to total my car.
0: So how long ago was that?
2: 3 years.
0: Oh, my gosh.
1: And so that wasn't even the current car that you're driving.
2: No.
1: Which means it doesn't transfer.
0: What?
1: You're not like, I went through a car wash. It wasn't with this car.
2: I've never washed this one.
0: When's the last time you went through a car wash?
1: I don't know.
0: Without me, I mean.
1: I absolutely have not.
0: Because I demand it. I need to get my car washed like once a month.
1: Yeah.
0: Or I'd start to like, I'm itching right now thinking about how dirty my car is.
2: Do you just like to see the colors of like the soap and all the
0: fun? It is so soothing, truly.
2: It's meditative.
0: I make sure to open my, not mean like not the whole thing.
2: I love the wax on my skin.
0: I got to open my sunroof so that I can see.
1: I need to be clean.
0: Because it is, there's something very calming about it.
1: Yeah.
0: And the rush of the, and the scrub, scrub, scrub, scrub, scrub. The flap, really, it's not a scrub.
1: Yeah. Slapping your car over and over again. Yeah, slap cleaning.
0: Yeah.
1: Is that all we learned?
0: Yeah, that's enough.
2: That's enough of what we learned.
0: It's weird.
1: We learned,
0: to be honest.
1: We're supposed
0: that
1: to
0: we're
1: prep
0: all
1: this
0: very
1: segment, and we don't. It's 102.9.
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0: 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It's Madison Rally, Brian Walton, David Moen.
1: Good morning. We're all old enough to remember, like, must-see TV.
0: Yeah.
1: And if you knew how to set your VCR, maybe you could record your show to watch it later.
0: Yeah. Mm-hmm.
1: Otherwise, you better be in front of the TV when it starts.
0: Yeah.
1: Well, apparently this woman in Arizona is still living in those days because she was arrested for going 108 miles an hour on State Route 347, far exceeding the speed limit, which is 65.
0: Ooh.
2: A little bit.
1: Mm-hmm.
0: Ooh.
1: She was trying to get home to watch Love Island.
0: Was her TiVo full?
1: It's a good question. Love Island exclusively on Peacock, a streaming platform.
0: It's streaming, right?
1: Now, it drops six nights a week at 9 p.m.
0: But you could still, it's not like you have to,
1: it's like
0: you don't miss the beginning of progress.
1: Right. Once you get home, if instead of 9 p.m. you make it home at 9:15, you can still pick the show up from the beginning. It doesn't matter if you don't have room on your DVR or your TiVo. You can just start it from the top.
3: This day and age, why do we have to be home at a certain time ever? Like the people who are hurrying up to get home.
1: Right.
2: Mm-hmm.
1: That's the excuse that she gave.
0: I mean, for other reasons,
1: Which means that's a lame excuse.
0: That's a lame excuse.
1: Like, what was she really doing? Because she couldn't even come up with a good lie.
0: Like, she should have just said, I gotta pee.
1: Right.
0: Mm-hmm. I'm gonna pee my pants. Let me go.
2: Yeah.
1: You could say, well, I don't have to speed anymore. It already happened.
0: What's done is done.
1: Yeah. It's too late now.
0: The only show that I feel the need to start from the beginning when it starts.
2: Mm-hmm.
1: Dateline.
0: Yeah, because there's live tweeting. And if you're behind in the live tweeting, man, it's hard to catch up.
1: It's no good.
0: It goes fast.
1: For that, I would drive 108 miles an hour.
0: Mm-hmm. No, don't do that.
1: It's 102.
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0: 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Good morning. It's Madison Riley, Brian Welch, and David Moan.
1: That's going to do it for us, though.
0: Oh, we've made it through half the week. Whew. Join us tomorrow night. One more sleep until Sod's Village Inn.
1: That's right. It's W4 Country Idol, our fifth of only eight qualifying nights.
0: Yeah, join us in Grass Lake. 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The competition starts at 7.
1: Sixth qualifying night. Tuesday was
0: what
1: the
0: did
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0: You say?
1: I said fifth.
0: Yeah.
1: Sixth qualifying sixth. Night. Mm-hmm. Six of eight.
0: This there will be go. The number six.
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0: It's time to go.
1: 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We'll see you later. 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
0: Bye.
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102.9 W4 Country. It's Veronica Raids. Thanks for joining me. And thanks for joining me last night. Johnny's on the lake in Belleville. Another stop of W4 Country Idol qualifying off the docket. And we are on to the next one. Thursday, Madison Rally hosting at Sauds Village Inn in Grass Lake. 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

0: 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It's Veronica Raids. Hey, text the national keyword freedom to 95819. Your chance to see Kenny Chesney at the Sphere. Good luck. All right. I have a porch goose. I am so excited. And I finally have a name for her. And I wish I could say that I came up with this myself. I really wanted to go with Cruella de Goose, but I found a better one. And it's more a reflection of me because I am a Taylor Swift fan. And I have decided to name my porch goose, wait for it, Elizabeth Taylor. Stop it. Now, Taylor Swift has a song. Obviously, Elizabeth Taylor is a real person. I'm aware of that. But Taylor Swift does have a song called Elizabeth Taylor that I love. So, Elizabeth Taylor is a perfect fit for me and for her, my porch goose. I love it. So if anyone has a porch goose, though, and they want to take Dolly Honkton, like Dolly Parton, it's yours to take. It's 102.9 W4 Country.
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General U forecast calling for increasingly cloudy skies throughout the day. Today, highs just topping 70. We do expect some rain to start this afternoon, continue into the evening, and overnight lows around 60. Eventually sunny again tomorrow and highs around 70. Continued sun, highs in the mid to upper 70s Friday and Saturday. Then clouding up again, maybe some more showers on Sunday with highs in the low 70s.

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102.9 W4 Country. It's Veronica Raids. Hey, thanks so much to Johnny's on the Lake in Belleville for being our host last night for W4 Country Idol qualifying. It was great to see everyone. We got two qualifiers, and now we're moving on. Sod's Village Inn tomorrow in Grass Lake. 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

102.9 W4 Country. Really sad news. Jelly Roll and Bunny XO, his wife, they have filed for divorce. Seemingly kind of out of nowhere, right? I mean, these two have been praising each other for so long. I was shocked. Truly. It's just so sad. It's 102.9 W4 Country. Old boots.

0: 102.9 W4 Country. It's Veronica Raitt and America. We have a big birthday coming up, 250 years. That's why I thought we were hosting the World Cup. I thought we were throwing a birthday party. By the way, there is a small chance that Team USA could play Team Britain on the 4th of July in Philadelphia. I really hope that happens. Anyway, for America's 250th birthday, they're putting a time capsule into the ground that is to not be opened until July 4th, 2276, 250 years from now. Sure. And the only things that are in there right now, it's an iPhone 17, some Native American artwork, and a Coca-Cola bottle. So my question is, if the state of Michigan had a time capsule, what would you put in the time capsule? Honestly, an orange barrel. There's so much construction in this state. It's 102.9 W4 Country.
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102.9 W4 Country. Good morning. It's Veronica Ray. Thanks for joining me. And I have your chance to see Kenny Chesney in Las Vegas at the Sphere. Text the national keyword freedom, F-R-E-E-D-O-M, to 95819. 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Good luck. Yeah.

0: 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It's your Music Plus.
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4: Eating a healthy diet is not only good for you physically, it can also keep your brain sharp as you age. According to a new study out of China, people who most closely followed the MIND diet slowed aging in key structures inside their brains by more than 2 years. The MIND diet is a combination of the Mediterranean diet, which we talk a lot about, and the DASH diet, which stands for Dietary Approaches to Stop Hypertension. All three of these diets are similar, but the MIND diet puts more of an emphasis on berries, beans, leafy green vegetables, fish, poultry, whole grains, olive oil, and nuts. You're not going to eat foods with a lot of saturated fat. We're talking cheese, butter, red meat, or anything fried. You really don't have to eat like this 100% of the time. That's the key. Just do the best that you can. I'm Dr. Sanjay Gupta, helping you live a better life.
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6: Your W forecast calling for increasingly cloudy skies throughout the day. Today, highs just topping 70. We do expect some rain to start this afternoon, continue into the evening, and overnight lows around 60. Eventually sunny again tomorrow and highs around 70. Continued sun, highs in the mid to upper 70s Friday and Saturday. Then clouding up again, maybe some more showers on Sunday with highs in the low 70s.

102.9 W4 Country. It's Veronica Raitt, and I have been advised by my doctor to cut back on some caffeine. I drink a lot of coffee. You don't even want to know how much coffee I drink. And she's like, you need to switch to decaf for, like, some of it. And I'm like, okay, but do I have to? Like, how important? So I've cut back. And it's been hard. I have a headache already. It's 102.9.

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11: 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There's a term for that. Social offloading. And experts we talked to warned that this habit could be stunting emotional growth, leaving an already isolated generation who came of age during the pandemic even less prepared for the messiness of human interaction. Sure, AI can help you polish whatever it is you're looking to say, but that's not very human, right? 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Psychiatrists we talked to encouraged turning to family or friends when you're struggling to express yourself. They are keen to help. I'm Dr. Sanjay Gupta, helping you live a better life.
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102.9 W4 Country. Thank you so much to Johnny's on the Lake in Belleville for last night's W4 Country Idol qualifying. It was great to get out. Finally got one under my belt. I'm going to be hosting next week at Uncle Lyle's, but tomorrow, Madison Rally hosting at Sod's Village Inn. 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

102.9 W4 Country. It's Veronica Raitt. A friend of mine told me that she bought this on Facebook Marketplace, and I love a thrift find, but this is like the number one thing that I would refuse to ever buy on Marketplace. I'll tell you what it is coming up after Chase Matthew on 102.9.

0: 102.9 W4 Country. It's Veronica Raids. And if you know me, you know I love a thrift find. I love finding things used. I am buying a lot of my stuff for my wedding on Marketplace and at Goodwill. But I think I draw the line here. A friend of mine was telling me that she purchased a used mattress on Facebook Marketplace. And I was like, respectfully, that's where I draw the line. I can't. A used mattress, and I know you put a sheet over it. I know you can clean it somehow, but I don't think I could do it. Better yet, though, she bought it for her kids. I can't justify it. I really can't. Am I wrong? Would you do this? You can text me at 734-623-1029. A used mattress? It goes along with a used couch. I just don't think I could do it. It's 102.9 W4 Country.
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16: Recent survey conducted by Common Sense Media found one-third of teenagers prefer AI companions over humans for serious conversations. There's a term for that, social offloading. And experts we talked to warned that this habit could be stunting emotional growth, leaving an already isolated generation who came of age during the pandemic even less prepared for the messiness of human interaction. Sure, AI can help you polish whatever it is you're looking to say, but that's not very human, right? It's the messiness that makes our interactions with each other so real. It's also what makes them so validating, help us to develop our confidence, our voice, our deep bonds with each other. Psychiatrists we talked to encouraged turning to family or friends when you're struggling to express yourself. They are keen to help. I'm Dr. Sanjay Gupta, helping you live a better life.
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It's 102.9 W4 Country. It's Veronica Reads. It is Wednesday, halfway through the week, and a lot of people have Friday off. Cruising right by. 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

0: And then I have to sit there. I'd probably have to, like, look up at the ceiling for, like, a long time for me to actually figure out what direction it's going in. So I just don't do it. Is it worth it? Maybe I'll do it. I'm a spring cleaner, too. But this just never crossed my mind. It's 102.9 W4 Country.
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1: Your forecast calling for increasingly cloudy skies throughout the day. Today, highs just topping 70. We do expect some rain to start this afternoon, continue into the evening, and overnight lows around 60. Eventually sunny again tomorrow and highs around 70. Continued sun, highs in the mid to upper 70s Friday and Saturday. Then clouding up again, maybe some more showers on Sunday with highs in the low 70s.

0: Thank you to everybody who showed out last night for W4 Country Idol qualifying night at Johnny's on the Lake. And tomorrow, we're back at it. 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She's hosting Sauds Village Inn and Grass Lake. 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

102.9 W4 Country. It's Veronica Raids. I don't know about you, but I have been very much enjoying the cooler weather. Like, it's nice waking up and it's not 80 degrees right out the gate. It's 102.9 W4 Country.

102.9 W4 Country. It's Veronica Raitt, and I, all over my For You page, has been Megan Maroney on her Cloud 9 tour. Part of me wants to take a road trip to Grand Rapids because she's got a show on Friday. Do I do it? I don't know.

0: 102.9 W4 Country. It's Veronica Raitt. Thanks to everybody who joined me last night for W4 Country Idol qualifying at Johnny's on the Lake. It was awesome. And we have another qualifying night this week. Tomorrow, Sauds Village Inn in Grass Lake, Madison Rally will be hosting. I might show up. You never know. But just a couple of notes. By the way, we're going to have two qualifiers by the end of the night. Registration starts at 6. Singing starts at 7. It's your chance to sing your way to $2,500 cash, courtesy of Champion Cuter. And also, the finals are going to be at the end of this month, June 26th, at Revel Run in Chelsea. All right, couple things. You don't have to sing country if you don't want to. Whatever song gives you the best vocal ability, stage presence, crowd participation, and entertainment value. And if Rex has it in the system, you can sing it. Second of all, we are bringing back our wild card contestants. So after our final qualifying night, which I believe is next week, we are going to pick four random contestants that did not qualify, whether they sang or not at a qualifying night, right? Because we only take a certain amount of singers every qualifying night. But if you register, you have a chance to be a wild card. So we're going to pick four wild card contestants to move on to the finals. So register as many times as you can because you could be a wild card. You can go to W4Country.com. We have all of the details. But thanks to everybody. And thanks to Johnny's on the Lake for being a wonderful location last night. And we want to see you at Sauds Village Inn tomorrow. And Grass Lake, it's 102.9 W4 Country.
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11: A better life with Dr. Sanjay Gupta.
12: Heart disease is still the leading cause of death here in the United States and around the world. But what if there was something you could do earlier in life to reduce the odds of becoming a statistic? Well, here in the United States, tens of millions of adults already take a statin to lower their cholesterol. But new guidance put out by the American College of Cardiology and the American Heart Association now emphasize that treating high cholesterol sooner could significantly reduce a person's lifetime risk of heart attack or stroke. How early are we talking? In your 30s, believe it or not. Of course, you need to talk to your doctor about whether statins are right for you, but you should know that the evidence is really starting to stack up that shows the earlier you get a jump on reducing lifelong exposure to plaque-causing lipids and lipoproteins, the better the odds are going to be for you. Make sure you get your cholesterol checked. That's the first step. I'm Dr. Sanjay Gupta, helping you live a better life.
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0: 102.9 W4 Country. It's Veronica Raids. Thanks for hanging with me today. And it's Wednesday? When did we get here? I thought it was Tuesday. Look at that. It's flying by. It's 102.9 W4 Country.
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0: 102.9 W4 Country. It's Veronica Rates here on your Wednesday. I got so excited to talk about W4 Country Idol. I forgot to do the midday pick-me-up. So I'm doing it right now. A little later than normal. That's all right. This is a really cool story. A Canadian woman, she now has a interesting bond with a group of crows after she helped rescue one of them that was trapped in a gutter. Birds really freak me out. I don't think I could ever do this. I would have to call animal control. But after she helped free the crow, she began receiving little gifts from the local crows, like feathers, as a form of a thank you of gratitude, right? These birds are now following her during her walks. And then she often sees the specific crow that she saved because it has a leg band. I'm not going to lie to you. This would kind of freak me out. I love my porch goose and I love my target birds, but real birds freak me out a little bit. But I love this for her. It's 102.9 W4 Country.
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It's Veronica Raitt. Thanks to Johnny's on the Lake in Belleville for being our location last night for W4 Country Idol qualifying. And we're back at it tomorrow. Madison Rally going to be hosting at Sods Village Inn in Grass Lake. It's going to be a fun one. We hope to see you there. Registration starts at 6. Singing starts at 7. And I want to remind you, if you don't want to sing country, you don't have to. We got all the details.

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It's Veronica Raitt, and I swear, it's like every hour, Microsoft Outlook or whatever gives me a reason to get angry. It just refreshes on its own. It's got to ask me a million times if I need to sign in. I'm me, okay? It's 102.9. Wow.

102.9 W4 Country. It's Veronica Ray's Kenny Chesney. He is going to be at the Sphere in Vegas, and I have your chance to see him. Text the national keyword OCEAN, O-C-E-A-N, OCEAN, to 95819 right now for your chance to win a trip for two to Vegas, baby. 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

102.9 W4 Country. It's Veronica Raids. I'm getting the urge to buy tickets to see Megan Maroney in Grand Rapids this Friday before I want to see her in Detroit. Is that weird if I see the same artist twice in two different venues? I almost did it for Taylor. It's 102.9.

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4: No, no, no. No, no, no. We have one of those.

102.9 W4 Country. It's Veronica Raids. Here's your afternoon reminder that you need to drink some water, okay? It's been a few hours. Drink some water. Take a few laps around the office. Get some steps in. It's 102.9. I can't.

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Hello. Happy Wednesday. Hump day. A lot of people are off on Friday as well, so it's a short work week for some people. This week is a wash, let's be for real. It's 102.9.

102.9 W4 Country, Tyler Hubbard and Brian Kelly, I am waiting on you. When are you going to announce the FGL tour dates? I'm waiting. I'm trying to be patient. It's 102.9.

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Coming up, a new trend in dating. Do you know what wildflowering is? I don't, so let's find out together coming up here in a matter of moments. But right now, I want to hook you up with your chance to see Kenny Chesney at the Sphere Las Vegas. 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He being Kenny Chesney, it being the Sphere Las Vegas. 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Let's go!

Jason Aldean's latest called Don't Tell On Me on 102.9. It's Miz. Thank you for joining me on a World's Greatest Wednesday. Coming up, the collab of George Burge and Luke Bryan, where they get to ride, and you guess it, ride. That's coming up after Luke Holmes' Days Like These on 102.9. Days

0: George Burns and Luke Bryan, ride on 102.9. It's Miz on your Wednesday. Still have plenty, and I mean plenty of time, to text the word horizon to 95819 to see Kenny Chesney at the Sphere Las Vegas. Flight, two-night stay at the Venetian Resort, and VIP package up for grabs to see him if you text the word horizon, H-O-R-I-Z-O-N, to 95819. So our engineer has put in some new cameras to keep an eye on things, you know, for security purposes here at the office. We've had cameras before. And I've always joked around with it, but now it's even weirder because I went down the hallway to get into the studio, and all of a sudden all I hear is, hello, you are being recorded. It feels weird knowing that, oh, great, now I'm being recorded. So now do I mess with the camera now and risk being in trouble? I hope my boss heard that and said, if he sees me coming down the hallway doing the Eddie Guerrero, you know, shimmy. It's because I'm trying to be funny. Anyway, if I don't come back, it's because HR told me to go see them. In the meantime, your W forecast and Tucker Whatmore coming up on 102.9.
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3: Did you know that almost half the vegetables and more than three quarters of the fruit that we eat in this country come from just one state, California? Yeah, it's true. And according to a new report by the Environmental Working Group, a health advocacy organization, a lot of this produce is tainted with PFAS, which are sometimes referred to as forever chemicals. Why? Well, the EPA says pesticides keep America's food supply safe, abundant, and affordable. And of course, these chemicals are used in every state, not just California. Now, if you are worried, though, about how much you're consuming, the best thing to do is to buy organic produce, if and when you can. Organic or not, you should rinse all fruits and vegetables under running water. Don't use any soap. And as one epidemiologist told us, use a brush on sturdier items like carrots, potatoes, and cucumbers. I'm Dr. Sanjay Gupta, helping you live a better life.
4: Italy forecast calling for cloudy skies with some rain showers into the evening. Overnight lows around 60. Cloudy turning eventually sunny tomorrow and highs around 70. Pretty sunny the next couple of days and highs in the mid to upper 70s Friday and Saturday. Then cloudy again with a few rain showers Sunday and highs in the low 70s.

He will be in Detroit coming up in September. That's Tucker Wetmore and his latest called Brunette on 102.9. Tickets are on sale now. 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John Pardee and a throwback of Blake Shelton on the way. Right now, Chris Stapleton on 102.9. I know.

0: Blake Shelton, throwback in Old Red on 102.9. It's Miz on Wednesday. If you want to see Kenny Chesney, text the word Horizon, Horizon, to 95819, and we will get you set up with flight, two-night stay at the Venetian Resort, and a VIP package for two to see Kenny Chesney live at the most jaw-dropping venue on the Strip, known as the Sphere. Text Horizon to 95819. And maybe you want to head down to Nashville for the CMA Fest for 2027, because the 2026 edition is already wrapped up and will be airing coming up next Thursday. So in 8 days' time on ABC, 8, 7 Central, Thursday, June 25th, presented by SoFi, and next day on Hulu. But if you want to head down there for 2027 for next summer, head to W4Country.com, and you can sign up today. Speaking of things in Nashville, Lisa Manning is down there with your country news now.
1: 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When it comes to news, we're first in country. Country news now. Wynonna Judd announced her first new album in 10 years, and this is the first song.

0: Megan Maroney coming to LCA in August and her single 6 months later right there on 102.9. Randy Houser, the latest from Dan and Shay, also coming to Detroit to Pine Knob. Right now, though, it's Riley Green, Change My Mind on 102.9 W4 Country on a World's Greatest Wednesday. Why? Because we're doing it together, baby. Let's get it.
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Danny Houser on 102.9. Coming up, a new trend in dating called wildflowering. Did a little reading up on this, and, well, it doesn't seem as bad as you may think it is, I guess. We'll figure it out together after Dan and Shay on 102.9.

0: Dan and Shay's latest called Say So on 102.9. I was about to talk about the story I was going to bring up here, but Dan and Shay will be at Pine Knob October 3rd to close out the summer concert series at Pine Knob, at least on the country side of things. 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You can get them there. If you want to see Kenny Chesney at the Sphere Las Vegas coming up, well, all I got to do is text the word Horizon to 95819. 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A new trending word, and really it's just a buzzword more than anything, called wildflowering. It involves dating. And it's not like a relationship status. Well, it kind of is. It's just relaxing it, so to speak. Listen, I want to make sure that I'm not being a part of a thruple is what I want to make sure. So please, sir, tell me if you're single or not. Or ma'am. I mean, listen, it's 2026. Be who you are. Coming up, music on the way from Ella Langley on 102.9.
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9: Slowly but surely, AI is seeping its way into every corner of our lives. One area perhaps I didn't expect is diet advice. A new study out of Turkey found that chatbots are recommending to teen boys and girls that they restrict their daily calories to dangerously low levels and eat a balance of nutrients that are kind of out of whack. Remember, teenagers are growing, one pediatrician told us. If they aren't getting enough nutrition, it can really stunt their growth on a number of levels. And in extreme cases, it can lead to significant health consequences. Large language models, LLMs, they are designed to agree with you. So if you're looking to lose weight, they're going to push you pretty hard in that direction. They also sometimes don't know how to tell the difference between good information and bad information. And you know who does? Your doctor. I'm Dr. Sanjay Gupta, helping you live a better life.
10: 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He's got socks. 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

Luke Combs and his new one called Be By You on 102.9. It's Miz on a World's Greatest Wednesday during the W4 O'Clock Happy Hour presented by Aubrey's. Let's crack one open. That's right. Zach John King on the way. Your Snake Smith and Tyler Hubbard.

0: Zach John King and Get to Drinking on 102.9. That sounds pretty good, except I'm working, so I can't get to drinking. So start for me, please. It's Miz on a Wednesday. Text the word Horizon to 958-19 to see Kenny Chesney at the Sphere Las Vegas. Hook you up with flight, two-night stay at the Phoenician Resort, and VIP package for two to go see him at the most jaw-dropping venue on the Strip. That's the Sphere. So text Horizon, H-O-R-I-Z-O-N, to 95819. We head up to Calgary, Alberta, Canada. How's she going, eh? Where apparently citizens in Calgary have been wondering, ooh, can you smell that smell? What's that smell? Come to find out, this is nothing out of the blue. Apparently there had been a blockage in the sewer pipes that was leaking garbage juice and then eventually the gas escaping out. So the entire city of Calgary has just been burping out trash gas. So now I can finally say, no, it wasn't me. That was trash gas. I didn't fart. So let's take a look at your roadway.
1: A 5-minute delay on M14 eastbound from Ann Arbor to I-275. You're looking good on I-94 eastbound from

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Jason Aldean, how far does a goodbye go on 102.9? It goes back, gone. All the way back. 420 feet, possibly. Old school at Comerica, by the way. Kane Brown's latest and a throwback from George Strait and your afternoon question today involving, well, fun at events. Coming up in a bit right now, it's Luke Bryan, Drunk on You on 102.9 W4 Country.

0: George Strait, baby, write this down on 102.9. It's Miz. I appreciate you joining me. And if you want to see Kenny Chesney at the Sphere Las Vegas, text the word Horizon to 95819, and you have a chance to see Kenny Chesney with a friend, because we'll hook you up with a VIP package for two. Flight. That's a big thing, really, too. And a two-night stay at the Venetian Resort. Now, that's going to be, that's chef's kiss right there. So text the word Horizon, H-O-R-I-Z-O-N, to 95819. 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Today is National Mascot Day. I just kept it simple. Who's your favorite mascot? Are you a Rory the Lion fan, the mascot of the Detroit Lions? What about Paws for the Detroit Tigers? Or are you like me? I'm a fan of Rudy the Bear. 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Tuesdays and Thursdays are amazing, but just get them delicious food. But who is it for you? Message, comment on the post on all of our socials at Facebook, Twitter, and Instagram. 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
1: 5 minutes away on M14 eastbound from Ann Arbor to I-275. You're looking good on I-94 eastbound from Ann Arbor to Merriman Road. We do have an accident on I-94 westbound after M-52, and some construction slowing you down on US 23 southbound between Plymouth Road and I-94. If you see something you think we missed, text us. The tipster line is 734-623-1029. That's 734-623-1029. 102.9 W4 Country Traffic. I'm Rich Luzensky.
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11: More and more people are using magnesium supplements to help them sleep. But are they safe? And do they really work? Well, first, let's talk about actual magnesium. That's an essential mineral that is needed for more than 300 different processes in the body, according to one dietitian. And most people get enough of it simply from the foods they eat. Now, if you're not getting enough, there are a few different types of supplements you can try. But as always, you should talk to your doctor before starting any new medication or supplement, whether it's prescription or over-the-counter. Now, when it comes to the science, we looked into this, and I gotta say, there's not a lot of strong evidence that magnesium supplements will actually help you sleep. They might help you manage pain, they might help you lower your stress levels, or work to get your muscles to relax. And maybe it's those things, then, that help you get some better sleep. I'm Dr. Sanjay Gupta, helping you live a better life.
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Sam Hunt and Outskirts on 102.9. Coming up, a podcast, or really a comedy series, really, of an old school movie. Give us millennials a little nostalgia. Yes, it's a season of nostalgia here for us millennials. That's coming after Kenny Chesney. Carry on 102.9.

0: Kenny Chesney's new one called Carry On 102.9. It's Miz on your Wednesday. If you want to see that guy over at the Sphere Las Vegas, text Horizon, H-O-R-I-Z-O-N, to 95819. And you'll be in the running to go see him at the Sphere. We'll hook you up with flight, two-night stay at the Venetian Resort, and VIP package for two to see him at the most jaw-dropping venue on the Strip. That is the word Horizon. Text Horizon to 95819. Y'all remember the Sandlot? I remember Sandlot. You're killing me, Smalls. Well, there's going to be a new series that's going to be coming out on... I don't think they've actually released the actual platform is going to be on, but it's going to be a TV series called The Dugout Dads, and it's going to have all the stars from that movie. It sounds like it's slated to come out later this year or maybe next year, but I think it's pretty cool that we get to see the nostalgia, and it's going to be really weird when you see some of them. You're like, you haven't changed one bit. Also, you are killing me, Smalls. Let's take a look at your roadway.
1: Looking at a slowdown on U.S. 23 southbound between Plymouth and I-94. Construction blocks your right lane there. It's going to be that way until 3 p.m. Thursday. And a 26-minute commute on M-14 eastbound from Ann Arbor to I-275. That's a 13-minute delay. If you see something, don't be afraid to text us. You can always do that. 734-623-1029. That's 734-623-1029. 102.9 W4 Country Traffic. 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
14: 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But you're not. Not by a long shot. According to a new report by the Pew Research Center, 10% of U.S. adults are caring for a parent over age 65. Millions more are caring for a spouse or partner 65 or older. Beyond the sheer numbers, this report, perhaps unsurprisingly, found a major difference in caregiver well-being between men and women. One psychologist we spoke to suggested thinking 5 years in the future and imagining where you are right now. Will you be glad you took something on, or regretful that you didn't? You also need to cut yourself some slack, he said, especially women. Don't try to shoulder all of the burden by yourself. You might need to ask for help before you burn out. You'll be so glad you did. I'm Dr. Sanjay Gupta, helping you live a better life.
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Coming up, welcome back to country music, T-Swizzle. How big has her new single for the new Toy Story movie blown up? Spoiler, it's blown it up. 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

Bailey Zimmerman on Waddle 2.9. It's Miz on a Wednesday. If you want to go to the CMA Fest 2027, head on over to W4Country.com and fill out the form there to be a part of next year's CMA Fest down in Nashville with you and a friend. Coming up, the new one from Lainey Wilson called Phone Keys Wallet. Make sure you got all three of those when you walk out the door, because you don't want to forget your keys and then get locked out. Here's Keith Irwin.

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1: It's a 26-minute commute on M14 eastbound from Ann Arbor to I-275. About a 13-minute delay there. Some construction blocking your right lane on U.S. 23 southbound between Plymouth Road and I-94. Going to be that way until 3 p.m. Thursday. And I-94 eastbound from Ann Arbor to Metro Airport. Going to take you about 20 minutes. 102.9 W4 Country Traffic. I'm Rich Luzinski.
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Cody Johnson, The Fall on 102.9. On the way, Skyler McCree and Faith Hill, plus a return to country music for probably one of the most popular musicians in the world. But how much of the internet did she break by releasing the new title track for Toy Story 5? Tell you what Taylor Swift did. Coming up in a bit. Right now, Megan Maroney, Beautiful Things on 102.9 W4 Country.

0: Faith Hill, The Way You Love Me on 102.9. It's Miz on a Wednesday. If you want to go see Kenny Chesney at the Sphere Las Vegas, text the word Horizon. That's H-O-R-I-Z-O-N to 95819. We'll hook you up with flight, two-night stay at the Venetian Resort, and VIP package for two if you win, and you get to see him at the Sphere. Really cool venue. Most jaw-dropping, as they're saying. Text the word Horizon to 95819. Taylor Swift made her return back to country, but do you really consider country? But it's one of the biggest songs to be on the soundtrack for Toy Story 5. We've played it here on our station, of course, called I Knew It, I Knew You. But how many records has she broke when it comes to the streaming parts? Well, if you're looking at Spotify, it became the most streamed country song in a single day by a female artist. 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Welcome back, T-Swift. Now you can go back to celebrating with Travis Kelce. Let's look at your road ice.
1: It'll take you 24 minutes on M14 eastbound from Ann Arbor to I-275. You're looking at a 16-minute commute on I-94 eastbound from Ann Arbor to Merriman Road. Construction blocks your right lane on U.S. 23 southbound between Plymouth Road and I-94. It's a slow go on U.S. 23 southbound between Plymouth and Washtenaw Avenue. 102.9 W4 Country Traffic. I'm Rich Luzensky.
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10: You ever wake up in the middle of the night or maybe first thing in the morning and notice drool on your pillow? Unless you're sleeping next to someone who hasn't already seen all your good, bad, and ugly, it's probably not that big a deal and not anything to worry about unless it's something that just started happening recently. When people drool at night, it's often because of a stuffy nose, acid reflux, or being a mouth breather. People who sleep on their stomach or side are more likely to drool than someone who sleeps on their back. But in some cases, drooling at night can be a warning sign of something more serious, like dental issues, sleep apnea, or even early symptoms of Parkinson's disease. If you're at all concerned about this, the best place to start is with an ENT doctor, an ears, nose, and throat doctor. They can recommend a sleep study to possibly get some answers. I'm Dr. Sanjay Gupta, helping you live a better life.
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John Morgan, Kid Myself, and 102.9. I didn't mean in a hostile way for her to just go back to Travis Kelce. I mean that respectfully. Luke Bryan, Charles Wesley on the way. Here's Al Langley on 102.9.

Luke Bryan, country song came on Willow 2.9. I don't know what's trending on social media, but I know my sports. And really, over the past 24-ish hours, it became the GOATs game over with the World Cup. Tell you what has happened so far, right after Charles Wesley and Luke Combs, it's better that way.

0: Charles Wesley Godwin and Luke Combs. That is the new single called Better That Way on 102.9. It's Miz on a Wednesday. If you want to go see Kenny Chesney at the Sphere Las Vegas, text the word Horizon, H-O-R-I-Z-O-N, to 95819, and you'll be in the running to go see him. We'll hook you up with flight, two-night stay at the Venetian Resort, and a VIP package for two to see him at the Sphere. Text Horizon, H-O-R-I-Z-O-N, to 95819. So the Tigers, they lost to the Astros yesterday. They are in action today. Casey Mize returning back to the bump for this afternoon one. Good news. Friday, Tarek Skubal back at home. Sunday, the return of JV to the mound for the Tigers when they take on the White Sox this weekend. Now the World Game. Yesterday was like the day of like the GOATs. Argentina beat Algeria 3-0, and that was all thanks to Messi, who got his first hat trick in the World Cup. France beat Senegal 3-1. Norway beat Iraq 4-1, and those were the stars that took care of that. Oh, Portugal and Congo played earlier today, but no goal by the man simply known as Ronaldo. Let's take a look at your roadways.
1: It'll take you 24 minutes on M14 eastbound from Ann Arbor to I-275. You're looking at a 16-minute commute on I-94 eastbound from Ann Arbor to Merriman Road. Construction blocks your right lane on U.S. 23 southbound between Plymouth Road and I-94. It's a slow go on U.S. 23 southbound between Plymouth and Washtenaw Avenue. 102.9 W4 Country Traffic. I'm Rich Luzensky.
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14: A Better Life with Dr. Sanjay Gupta.
15: Eating a healthy diet is not only good for you physically, it can also keep your brain sharp as you age. According to a new study out of China, people who most closely followed the MIND diet slowed aging in key structures inside their brains by more than 2 years. The MIND diet is a combination of the Mediterranean diet, which we talk a lot about, and the DASH diet, which stands for Dietary Approaches to Stop Hypertension. All three of these diets are similar. But the MIND diet puts more of an emphasis on berries, beans, leafy green vegetables, fish, poultry, whole grains, olive oil, and nuts. You're not going to eat foods with a lot of saturated fat. We're talking cheese, butter, red meat, or anything fried. You really don't have to eat like this 100% of the time. That's the key. Just do the best that you can. I'm Dr. Sanjay Gupta, helping you live a better life.
0: You know, I get a little happy when I get to do this one last time, especially in the 6 o'clock hour. 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You know how we end the show. Your idiot curl of the day, it's a California man. Could be mistaken for a Florida man. Maybe this was a Florida man at one point. Who's to say? Either way, though, don't do this if you're trying to celebrate your birthday. We'll tell you what this was coming up in a bit, but this is the final hour for you to text the word Horizon, H-O-R-I-Z-O-N, to the number 95819 for your chance to see Kenny Chesney at the Sphere Las Vegas. Flight, two-night stay at the Venetian Resort, and VIP package for two to see Kenny at the most jaw-dropping venue on the Strip. So text Horizon now. Horizon to 95819. Thomas Rhett and Jordan Davis getting my final hour of the show kicked off at 102.9. Let's get it.

Jason Aldean, Don't Tell On Me on 102.9. You're not my boss. I will tell on you. Miz on a Wednesday. I wish it were finally Friday. Corey Kent, Cole Edsel on the way. Here's Jake Owen on 102.9.

0: 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Our next qualifying stop is tomorrow over at Sods Village Inn in Grass Lake. 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
11: A better life with Dr. Sanjay Gupta.
12: Eating a healthy diet is not only good for you physically, it can also keep your brain sharp as you age. According to a new study out of China, people who most closely followed the MIND diet slowed aging in key structures inside their brains by more than 2 years. The MIND diet is a combination of the Mediterranean diet, which we talk a lot about, and the DASH diet, which stands for Dietary Approaches to Stop Hypertension. All three of these diets are similar, but the MIND diet puts more of an emphasis on berries, beans, leafy green vegetables, fish, poultry, whole grains, olive oil, and nuts. You're not going to eat foods with a lot of saturated fat. We're talking cheese, butter, red meat, or anything fried. You really don't have to eat like this 100% of the time. That's the key. Just do the best that you can. I'm Dr. Sanjay Gupta, helping you live a better life.
13: He's got ties. He's got socks. Give him a gift that really rocks. Treat your dad to a $5,000 basement barbecue or backyard

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4: Italy forecast calling for cloudy skies with some rain showers into the evening. Overnight lows around 60. Cloudy turning eventually sunny tomorrow and highs around 70. Pretty sunny the next couple of days and highs in the mid to upper 70s Friday and Saturday. Then cloudy again with a few rain showers Sunday and highs in the low 70s.

Morgan Wallen on 102.9 W4 Country. Coming up, Josh Ross and a throwback from Garth Brooks. And if you want to go see this guy at the Sphere Las Vegas, text the word HORIZON to 95819. It's Kenny Chesney right now.

0: Low Cash, Hometown Home on 102.9. Music on the way from Luke Combs and the new one from Chase Matthew called Holding It Down, which makes me feel like, yeah, I'm holding it down in the studio. But that's as much as I'm holding down at this point. Don't ask me about holding down anything else. It's music from Riley Green right now. Changed my mind.
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As long as your beer is cold, that's really what matters. And your AC. That should be cold. Your idiot criminal of the day out of California after Chase Matthew holding it down his latest on 102.9 W4 Country on a Wednesday.

0: New music from Chase Matthew called Holding It Down on 102.9. It's Miz on your Wednesday. About to get out of here. This is your last call to text the word horizon to 95819. 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Or you and a friend can head on down there. 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And you have a good old time checking that out. 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If you want, you can follow me at The Miz on Air. I'm not going to hold it against you. Trust me, I don't care. I'm not big into social media, but I do what I can. Plus, if you missed yesterday's qualifier for W4Country, some of the pictures from some of our singers, and some special surprises for Veronica's first hosting responsibility of the year are listed there at facebook.com/W4Country. Finally, it's time for your idiot curve of the day. We head out to California and introduce you to Justin Derek Jennings. He's got two first names for his first middle name. I don't trust him. Congratulations, Justin. You turned 39 years of age. Happy birthday, sir. You're a year away from being over the hill. How does one do so? Well, apparently he drinks a handle of Jack Daniels and tries to shoot at helicopters. Yeah. Yeah. So actually, this incident happened in 2024, so he's now over the age of 39 now. So I guess happy belated birthday. I don't know. But he's now been sentenced to 9 years in prison after trying to shoot at a police helicopter. And the judge basically gave him this reprimand. If your aim had been better, you could have hurt or killed the individuals in that helicopter. So I guess it's a good thing that he had, you know, a handle of Yak D's. Don't drink that much, kids. That's a lot of whiskey, and alcohol and firearms don't go together anytime. So that's the only thing I got for you. That'll do it for me. I'll talk to you tomorrow on your Thursday. Bev's up next. Have a great rest of your Wednesday. Peace out, Girl Scout. Talk to you tomorrow right here on 102.9 W4Country. Bye. 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
6: Did you know that almost half the vegetables and more than three quarters of the fruit that we eat in this country come from just one state, California? Yeah, it's true. And according to a new report by the Environmental Working Group, a health advocacy organization, a lot of this produce is tainted with PFAS, which are sometimes referred to as forever chemicals. Why? Well, the EPA says pesticides keep America's food supply safe, abundant, and affordable. And of course, these chemicals are used in every state, not just California. Now, if you are worried, though, about how much you're consuming, the best thing to do is to buy organic produce, if and when you can. Organic or not, you should rinse all fruits and vegetables under running water. Don't use any soap. And as one epidemiologist told us, use a brush on sturdier items like carrots, potatoes, and cucumbers. I'm Dr. Sanjay Gupta, helping you live a better life.
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